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0: 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Well, joining me for our spotlight today, we're talking with the Damien Gunn Band, and I believe we have Damon and Lisa here with us today, and they are a country rock band that's going to be featured at the Ag City Music Festival coming up in Harrisonville on June 19th and 20th. Hello, guys. How are you guys doing?
1: Hey there.
2: Hello.
0: Hey, you guys are on the road right now on tour up in South Dakota and dodging the snowstorms up there. But how's the tour going so far?
1: So far, let's just say that if there was a reset button, I'd love to push it right now.
0: Go back and do it all again, right?
1: Well, listen, this is show business. Anything that goes can go wrong will go wrong. And so, but you know what? What's funny about the whole thing is that when you are on the road and you go through all these obstacles,
0: right,
1: the only thing that you look forward to is getting on the stage and performing in front of people, and that's the reset button for me all the time.
0: Well, tell me a little bit about the band. How long have you guys been together? Whose idea was it to put the band together? How'd you guys come together? And who's all in the band?
1: So essentially, I started the band, and we were called the Magnificent Bang Bangs back in 2009, 2010-ish.
0: Okay.
1: And then we were a country rock band, but then we couldn't get gigs because the promoters thought we were a metal band because of the name. And so I just changed it over to Damien Gunn. It's Damien Gunn and the Bang Bangs. And so we started getting more shows out of that. But it really was just one of those things that just kind of morphed. I was out on the road with a Nashville touring guy, and then it just kind of morphed into we started the band. Now, what's current lineup now is Lisa McKenzie and Aiden Murrow. Lisa's drums, Aiden's guitar. And we have some auxiliary players that we like to play with, but that's the core group, me and those two. And yeah, that's it.
0: Now, how long have you guys been performing together? Were they with you originally back in the 2009-2010 time, or have they just recently come on board with you?
1: So Lisa's been with me a little over 4.5 years now, and Aiden's been with me for 2 years. So we've got a tight group. It's awesome.
0: You guys are performing at the Ag City Music Fest coming up in Harrisonville on June 19th and 20th. Tell me a little bit about how you guys got involved with this festival. How'd you hear about it? Did you get contracted? Someone reached out to you, or how did it all come about for you guys?
1: Yeah, so Dan Smith has reached out to me and said, hey, we'd love for you to come and do the show. But he's also partnered up with Friends and Service of Heroes, which the acronym is FISH. And so that's because I do a lot with veteran groups and do charity work and stuff like that. So Dan asked me to do the national anthem as a parachuter coming out of the sky to open up the Saturday shows.
0: Wow. So you got to be performing and then also doing the national anthem to get everything kicked off on Saturday.
1: There's nothing more patriotic than doing the national anthem. I'm telling you, I'm going to be wearing my red, white, and blue underwear that day. I love it.
0: That's great. Well, we're excited for that, excited for the show. And like I said, we have a few of your songs now in rotation here on KDKD to get our audience familiar with your band, with who you are. And so whenever you're out there on stage, people can sing along with you. What is some of the top songs out of your category right now?
1: So right now, I've got songs that I'm pumping out, like Mountain, Rock and Roll, Pink Toes and Tattoos. I got a new song that's going to be released well before, which is called Tom Petty on the Radio. And then I've got another song after that that is just, it's called Feel It Tonight. And it's so awesome, man. It's kind of got like an R&B country thing to it. I love it.
0: That's awesome. Can't wait to hear that one. Talking with Damien Gunn and the band here on 95.3 KDKD. Our spotlight today featured on the Ag City Music Festival coming up in Harrisonville on June 19th and 20th. Damon, I'm so excited to meet you guys in person. I can't wait to be up there to meet you, Lisa, and Aiden, and the whole gang of you up there. We're going to have a lot of fun. Is there anything else that you want to say to our listeners?

0: before we get off here today?
1: I just want everybody to know that we are not AI. We are real people, okay? And
0: love
1: we
0: it.
1: Are playing real music.
0: I love it. That goes so much. That goes a long way, because nowadays you just don't know anymore.
1: You don't know anymore. It's so crazy. But we might have an AI-generated Damien gun on there. You don't know. just stay tuned, people.
0: A hologram, kind of like Star Wars, right?
1: That's right.
0: Yeah. Awesome. Well, hey, man, thank you so much for jumping on here with me for a little bit. We greatly appreciate you guys, and we look forward to seeing you guys at the Ag City Music Festival.
1: Looking forward to it. Thank you.
0: That was the Damien Gun Band here on your Community Spotlight.
2: 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Stop in for some hometown hospitality. Well, we have a great day to end our extended holiday weekend with. For this afternoon, we are going to see plenty of sunshine this afternoon, with daytime highs very warm into the middle 80s. As we head into the evening hours, we will see those temperatures drop down to the 70s with overnight lows near 60 degrees.
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2: What's going on, everyone? Subby here with your Memorial Day SkyTrack weather forecast, brought to you by our good friends at Benware Tractor at Idaho, keeping your farm and home running strong all spring long in Clinton and in Uri. Well, we have a great day to end our extended holiday weekend with. For this afternoon, we're going to see plenty of sunshine with daytime highs very warm into the middle 80s. As we head into the evening hours, we will see those temperatures drop down into the 70s with overnight lows near 60 degrees.
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1: Hey everyone, Tubby here with your Memorial Day SkyTrack weather forecast brought to you by Gary's Towing. If your car says no and you need a tow, give them a call at 660-885-HELP. Well, we have a great day to end our extended holiday weekend with. For this afternoon, we are going to see plenty of sunshine with daytime highs very warm into the middle 80s. As we head into the evening hours, we will see those temperatures drop down to the 70s with overnight lows near 60 degrees.
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3: Hey everyone, Subby here with your Memorial Day SkyTrack weather forecast brought to you by our good friends at Clint's Bar and Grill in Calhoun, where good food and friends meet up. Stop in for some hometown hospitality. Well, we have a great day to end our extended holiday weekend with. For this afternoon, we are going to see plenty of sunshine this afternoon with daytime highs very warm into the middle 80s. As we head into the evening hours, we will see those temperatures drop down to the 70s with overnight lows near 60 degrees.
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2: 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What's going on, everyone? Subby here with your Memorial Day SkyTrack weather forecast brought to you by our good friends at Benware Tractor at Idaho, keeping your farm and home running strong all spring long in Clinton and in Uri. Well, we have a great day to end our extended holiday weekend with. For this afternoon, we're going to see plenty of sunshine with daytime highs very warm into the middle 80s. As we head into the evening hours, we will see those temperatures drop down into the 70s with overnight lows near 60 degrees.
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1: 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Well, joining me for our spotlight today, we're talking with the Damien Gun Band, and I believe we have Damon and Lisa here with us today, and they are a country rock band that's going to be featured at the Ag City Music Festival coming up in Harrisonville on June 19th and 20th. Hello, guys. How are you guys doing?
2: Hey there.
3: Hello.
1: Hey, you guys are on the road right now on tour up in South Dakota and dodging the snowstorms up there. But how's the tour going so far?
2: So far, let's just say that if there was a reset button, I'd love to push it right now.
1: Go back and do it all again, right?
2: Well, listen, this is show business. Anything that can go wrong will go wrong. And so, but you know what? What's funny about the whole thing is that when you are on the road and you go through all these, obstacles,
1: right,
2: the only thing that you look forward to is getting on the stage and performing in front of people. And that's the reset button for me all the time.
1: Well, tell me a little bit about the band. How long have you guys been together? Whose idea was it to put the band together? How'd you guys come together? And who's all in the band?
2: So essentially, I started the band, and we were called the Magnificent Bang Bangs back in 2009, 2010-ish.
1: Okay.
2: And then we were a country rock band, but then we couldn't get gigs because the promoters thought we were a metal band because of the name. And so I just started... changed it over to Damien Gunn, it's Damien Gunn and the Bang Bangs, and then we started getting more shows out of that. But it really was just one of those things that just kind of morphed. I was out on the road with a Nashville touring guy, and then it just kind of morphed into we started the band. Now, what's current lineup now is Lisa McKenzie and Aiden Murrow. Lisa's drums, Aiden's guitar, and we have some auxiliary players that we like to play with, but that's the core group, me and those two, and yeah, that's it.
1: Now, how long have you guys been performing together? Were they with you originally back in the 2009-2010 time, or have they just recently come on board with you?
2: So, Lisa's been with me a little over 4.5 years now, and Aiden's been with me for 2 years, so we've got a tight group. It's awesome.
1: You guys are performing at the Ag City Music Fest coming up in Harrisonville.

0: Memorial on June 19th and 20th. Tell me a little bit about how you guys got involved with this festival. How'd you hear about it? Did you get contracted? Someone reached out to you? Or how did it all come about for you guys?
1: Yeah, so Dan Smith has reached out to me and said, hey, we'd love for you to come and do the show. But he's also partnered up with Friends in Service of Heroes, and so which the acronym is FISH. And so that's because I do a lot with veteran groups and do charity work and stuff like that. So Dan asked me to do the national anthem as a parachuter coming out of the sky to open up the Saturday shows.
0: Wow, so you got to be performing and then also doing the national anthem to get everything kicked off on Saturday.
1: There's nothing more patriotic than doing the national anthem. I'm telling you, I'm going to be wearing my red, white, and blue underwear that day. I love it.
0: That's great. Well, we're excited for that, excited for the show. And like I said, we have a few of your songs now in rotation here on KDKD to get our audience familiar with your band, with who you are. And so whenever you're out there on stage, people can sing along with you. What is some of the top songs out of your category right now?
1: So right now, I've got songs that I'm pumping out, like Mountain, Rock and Roll, Pink Toes and Tattoos. I got a new song that's going to be released well before, which is called Tom Petty on the Radio. And then I've got another song after that that is just, it's called Feel It Tonight, and it's so awesome, man. It's kind of got like an R&B country thing to it. I love it.
0: That's awesome. Can't wait to hear that one. Talking with Damian Gunn and the band here on 95.3 KDKD. Our spotlight today featured on the Ag City Music Festival coming up in Harrisonville on June 19th and 20th. Damon, I'm so excited to meet you guys in person. I can't wait to be up there to meet you, Lisa, and Aiden, and the whole gang of you up there. We're going to have a lot of fun. Is there anything else that you want to say to our listeners before we get off here today?
1: I just want everybody to know that we are not AI. We are real people, okay? And we're playing real music.
0: I love it. That goes a long way, because nowadays you just don't know anymore.
1: You don't know anymore. It's so crazy. But we might have an AI-generated Damian Gunn on there. You don't know. just stay tuned, people.
0: A hologram, kind of like Star Wars, right?
1: That's right.
0: Yeah. Awesome. Well, hey, man, thank you so much for jumping on here with me for a little bit. We greatly appreciate you guys, and we look forward to seeing you guys at the Ag City Music Festival.
1: Looking forward to it. Thank you.
0: That was the Damian Gunn Band here on your Community Spotlight.
2: Hey everyone, Tubby here with your Memorial Day Skytrack weather forecast brought to you by Gary's Towing. If your car says no and you need a tow, give them a call at 660-885-HELP. Well, we have a great day to end our extended holiday weekend with. For this afternoon, we are going to see plenty of sunshine with daytime highs very warm into the middle 80s. As we head into the evening hours, we will see those temperatures drop down to the 70s with overnight lows near 60 degrees.
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4: Hey everyone, Stubby here with your Memorial Day SkyTrack weather forecast, brought to you by our good friends at Clint's Bar and Grill in Calhoun, where good food and friends meet up. Stop in for some hometown hospitality. Well, we have a great day to end our extended holiday weekend with. For this afternoon, we are going to see plenty of sunshine this afternoon with daytime highs very warm into the middle 80s. As we head into the evening hours, we will see those temperatures drop down to the 70s with overnight lows near 60 degrees.
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6: Let me be your hero. 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

Would you cry if you saw me crying? 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Or would you laugh? Oh, please tell me this. Now would you die for the one you love?

I just wanna hold you. Oh yeah, am I in too deep? Have I lost my mind?

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Who doesn't like a three-day weekend? Memorial Day weekend. 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
1: What's going on, everyone? Subby here with your Memorial Day SkyTrack weather forecast brought to you by our good friends at Benware Tractor at Idaho, keeping your farm and home running strong all spring long in Clinton and in Uri. Well, we have a great day to end our extended holiday weekend with. For this afternoon, we're going to see plenty of sunshine with daytime highs very warm into the middle 80s. As we head into the evening hours, we will see those temperatures drop down into the 70s with overnight lows near 60 degrees.
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day, Potts Farm was a place to go. 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Light the bonfire and call the girls. King and the Can and the Marlboro Man. Jack and Jim were a few good men. 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
4: Hey everyone, Tubby here with your Memorial Day Skytrack weather forecast brought to you by Gary's Towing. If your car says no and you need a tow, give them a call at 660-885-HELP. Well, we have a great day to end our extended holiday weekend with. For this afternoon, we are going to see plenty of sunshine with daytime highs very warm into the middle 80s. As we head into the evening hours, we will see those temperatures drop down to the 70s with overnight lows near 60 degrees.
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5: 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Stop in for some hometown hospitality. Well, we have a great day to end our extended holiday weekend with. For this afternoon, we are going to see plenty of sunshine this afternoon with daytime highs very warm into the middle 80s. As we head into the evening hours, we will see those temperatures drop down to the 70s with overnight lows near 60 degrees.
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3: Hey everyone, Tubby here with your Memorial Day SkyTrack weather forecast brought to you by Gary's Towing. If your car says no and you need a tow, give them a call at 660-885-HELP. Well, we have a great day to end our extended holiday weekend with. For this afternoon, we are going to see plenty of sunshine with daytime highs very warm into the middle 80s. As we head into the evening hours, we will see those temperatures drop down to the 70s with overnight lows near 60 degrees.
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1: Hey everyone, Tubby here with your Memorial Day SkyTrack weather forecast brought to you by our good friends at Clint's Bar and Grill in Calhoun, where good food and friends meet up. Stop in for some hometown hospitality. Well, we have a great day to end our extended holiday weekend with. For this afternoon, we are going to see plenty of sunshine this afternoon with daytime highs very warm into the middle 80s. As we head into the evening hours, we will see those temperatures drop down to the 70s with overnight lows near 60 degrees.
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5: What's going on, everyone? Subby here with your Memorial Day SkyTrack weather forecast, brought to you by our good friends at Benware Tractor at Idaho, keeping your farm and home running strong all spring long in Clinton and in Uri. Well, we have a great day to end our extended holiday weekend with. For this afternoon, we're going to see plenty of sunshine with daytime highs very warm into the middle 80s. As we head into the evening hours, we will see those temperatures drop down into the 70s with overnight lows near 60 degrees.
2: And the countdown continues.
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4: 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Stay ahead of the forecast. 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
5: Hey everyone, Subby here with your Memorial Day SkyTrack weather forecast brought to you by Gary's Towing. If your car says no and you need a tow, give them a call at 660-885-HELP. Well, we have a great day to end our extended holiday weekend with. For this afternoon, we are going to see plenty of sunshine with daytime highs very warm into the middle 80s. As we head into the evening hours, we will see those temperatures drop down to the 70s with overnight lows near 60 degrees.
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2: 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Well, joining me for our spotlight today, we're talking with the Damien Gun Band, and I believe we have Damon and Lisa here with us today, and they are a country rock band that's going to be featured at the Ag City Music Festival coming up in Harrisonville on June 19th and 20th. Hello, guys. How are you guys doing?
3: Hey there.
4: Hello.
2: Hey, you guys are on the road right now on tour up in South Dakota and dodging the snowstorms up there. But how's the tour going so far?
3: So far, let's just say that if there was a reset button, I'd love to push it right now.
2: Go back and do it all again, right?
3: Well, listen, this is show business. Anything that can go wrong will go wrong. And so, but you know what? What's funny about the whole thing is that when you are on the road and you go through all these obstacles,
2: right,
3: the only thing that you look forward to is getting on the stage and performing in front of people, and that's the reset button for me all the time.
2: Well, tell me a little bit about the band. How long have you guys been together? Whose idea was it to put the band together? How'd you guys come together, and who's all in the band?
3: So essentially, I started the band, and we were called the Magnificent Bang Bangs back in 2009, 2010-ish.
2: Okay.
3: And then we were a country rock band, but then we couldn't get gigs because the promoters thought we were a metal band because of the name. And so I just changed it over to Damien Gunn. It's Damien Gunn and the Bang Bangs. And so we started getting more shows out of that. But it really was just one of those things that just kind of morphed. I was out on the road with a Nashville touring guy, and then it just kind of morphed into we started the band. Now, what's current lineup now is Lisa McKenzie and Aiden Merle. Lisa's drums, Aiden's guitar. And we have some auxiliary players that we like to play with, but that's the core group, me and those two. And yeah, that's it.
2: Now, how long have you guys been performing together? Were they with you originally back in the 2009, 2010 time, or have they just recently come on board with you?
3: So Lisa's been with me a little over 4.5 years now, and Aiden's been with me for 2 years. So we've got a tight group. It's awesome.
2: You guys are performing at the Ag City Music Fest coming up in Harrisonville on June 19th and 20th. Tell me a little bit about how you guys got involved with this festival. How'd you hear about it? Did you get contracted? Someone reached out to you? Or how did it all come about for you guys?
3: Yeah, so Dan Smith has reached out to me and said, hey, we'd love for you to come and do the show. But he's also partnered up with Friends in Service of Heroes, which the acronym is FISH. And so that's because I do a lot with veteran groups and do charity work and stuff like that. So Dan asked me to do the national anthem as a parachuter coming out of the sky to open up the Saturday shows.
2: Wow. So you got to be performing and then also doing the national anthem to get everything kicked off on Saturday.
3: There's nothing more patriotic than doing the national anthem. I'm telling you, I'm going to be wearing my red, white, and blue underwear that day. I love it.
2: That's great. Well, we're excited for that, excited for the show. And like I said, we have a few of your songs now in rotation here on KDKD to get our audience familiar with your band, with who you are. And so whenever you're out there on stage, people can sing along with you. What is some of the top songs out of your category right now?
3: So right now, I've got songs that I'm pumping out, like Mountain, Rock and Roll, Pink Toes and Tattoos. I got a new song that's going to be released well before, which is called Tom Petty on the Radio. And then I've got another song after that that is just, it's called Feel It Tonight. And it's so awesome, man. It's kind of got like an R&B country thing to it. I love it.
2: That's awesome. I can't wait to hear that one. Talking with Damien Gunn and the band here on 95.3 KDKD. Our spotlight today featured on the Ag City Music Festival coming up in Harrisonville.

0: Royal on June 19th and 20th. Damon, I'm so excited to meet you guys in person. I can't wait to be up there to meet you, Lisa, and Aiden, and the whole gang of you up there. We're going to have a lot of fun. Is there anything else that you want to say to our listeners before we get off here today?
1: I just want everybody to know that we are not AI. We are real people, okay? And
0: love
1: we are
0: it.
1: Playing real music.
0: I love it. That goes a long way, because nowadays you just don't know anymore.
1: You don't know anymore. It's so crazy. But no, we might have an AI-generated Damien gun on there. You don't know. just stay tuned, people.
0: A hologram, kind of like Star Wars, right?
1: That's right.
0: Yeah. Awesome. Well, hey, man, thank you so much for jumping on here with me for a little bit. We greatly appreciate you guys, and we look forward to seeing you guys at the Ag City Music Festival.
1: Looking forward to it. Thank you.
0: That was the Damien Gun Band here on your Community Spotlight.
2: 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Stop in for some hometown hospitality. Well, we have a great day to end our extended holiday weekend with. For this afternoon, we are going to see plenty of sunshine this afternoon with daytime highs very warm into the middle 80s. As we head into the evening hours, we will see those temperatures drop down to the 70s with overnight lows near 60 degrees.
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4: What's going on, everyone? 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Well, we have a great day to end our extended holiday weekend with. For this afternoon, we're going to see plenty of sunshine with daytime highs very warm into the middle 80s. As we head into the evening hours, we will see those temperatures drop down into the 70s with overnight lows near 60 degrees.
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1: Hey everyone, Subby here with your Memorial Day SkyTrak weather forecast brought to you by Gary's Towing. If your car says no and you need a tow, give them a call at 660-885-HELP. Well, we have a great day to end our extended holiday weekend with. For this afternoon, we are going to see plenty of sunshine with daytime highs very warm into the middle 80s. As we head into the evening hours, we will see those temperatures drop down to the 70s with overnight lows near 60 degrees.
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4: Hey everyone, Subby here with your Memorial Day SkyTrack weather forecast brought to you by our good friends at Clint's Bar and Grill in Calhoun, where good food and friends meet up. Stop in for some hometown hospitality. Well, we have a great day to end our extended holiday weekend with. For this afternoon, we are going to see plenty of sunshine this afternoon with daytime highs very warm into the middle 80s. As we head into the evening hours, we will see those temperatures drop down to the 70s with overnight lows near 60 degrees.
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9: 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Stay ahead of the storm, stay ahead of the forecast. 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Subby here with your Memorial Day SkyTrack weather forecast, brought to you by our good friends at Benware Tractor at Idaho, keeping your farm and home running strong all spring long in Clinton and in Uri. Well, we have a great day to end our extended holiday weekend with. For this afternoon, we're going to see plenty of sunshine with daytime highs very warm into the middle 80s. As we head into the evening hours, we will see those temperatures drop down into the 70s with overnight lows near 60 degrees.
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3: 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Well, joining me for our spotlight today, we're talking with the Damien Gunn Band, and I believe we have Damon and Lisa here with us today, and they are a country rock band that's going to be featured at the Ag City Music Festival coming up in Harrisonville on June 19th and 20th. Hello, guys. How are you guys doing?
4: Hey there.
3: Hey, you guys are on the road right now on tour up in South Dakota and dodging the snowstorms up there. But how's the tour going so far?
4: So far, let's just say that if there was a reset button, I'd love to push it right now.
3: Go back and do it all again, right?
4: Well, listen, this is show business. Anything that can go wrong will go wrong. And so, but you know what? What's funny about the whole thing is that when you are on the road and you go through all these, obstacles,
3: right,
4: the only thing that you look forward to is getting on the stage and performing in front of people. And that's the reset button for me all the time.
3: Well, tell me a little bit about the band. How long have you guys been together? Whose idea was it to put the band together? How'd you guys come together? And who's all in the band?
4: So, essentially, I started the band, and we were called the Magnificent Bang Bangs back in 2009, 2010-ish.
3: Okay.
4: And then we were a country rock band, but then we couldn't get gigs because the promoters thought we were a metal band because of the name. And so I just changed it over to Damien Gunn, it's Damien Gunn and the Bang Bangs. And so we started getting more shows out of that. But it really was just one of those things that just kind of morphed. I was out on the road with a Nashville touring guy, and then it just kind of morphed into we started the band. Now, what's current lineup now is Lisa McKenzie and Aiden Murrow. Lisa's drums, Aiden's guitar. And we have some auxiliary players that we like to play with, but that's the core group, me and those two. And yeah, that's it.
3: Now, how long have you guys been performing together? Were they with you originally back in the 2009-2010 time, or have they just recently come on board with you?
4: So Lisa's been with me a little over 4.5 years now, and Aiden's been with me for 2 years. So we've got a tight group. It's awesome.
3: You guys are performing at the Ag City Music Fest coming up in Harrisonville on June 19th and 20th. Tell me a little bit about how you guys got involved with this festival. How'd you hear about it? Did you get contracted? Someone reached out to you? Or how did it all come about for you guys?
4: Yeah, so Dan Smith has reached out to me and said, hey, we'd love for you to come and do the show. But he's also partnered up with Friends in Service of Heroes, which the acronym is FISH. And so that's because I do a lot with veteran groups and do charity work and stuff like that. So Dan asked me to do the national anthem as a parachuter coming out of the sky to open up the Saturday shows.
3: Wow. So you got to be performing and then also doing the national anthem to get everything kicked off on Saturday.
4: There's nothing more patriotic than doing the national anthem. I'm telling you, I'm going to be wearing my red, white, and blue underwear that day. I love it.
3: That's great. Well, we're excited for that, excited for the show. And like I said, we have a few of your songs now in rotation here on KDKD to get our audience familiar with your band, with who you are. And so whenever you're out there on

0: stage, people can sing along with you. What is some of the top songs out of your category right now?
1: So right now, I've got songs that I'm pumping out, like Mountain, Rock and Roll, Pink Toes and Tattoos. I got a new song that's going to be released well before, which is called Tom Petty on the Radio. And then I've got another song after that that is just, it's called Feel It Tonight, and it's so awesome, man. It's kind of got like an R&B country thing to it. I love it.
0: That's awesome. That's awesome. Can't wait to hear that one. Talking with Damian Gunn and the band here on 95.3 KDKD. Our spotlight today featured on the Ag City Music Festival coming up in Harrisonville on June 19th and 20th. Damon, I'm so excited to meet you guys in person. I can't wait to be up there to meet you, Lisa, and Aiden, and the whole gang of you up there. We're going to have a lot of fun. Is there anything else that you want to say to our listeners before we get off here today?
1: I just want everybody to know that we are not AI. We are real people, okay? And we're playing real music.
0: I love it. That goes so much. That goes a long way, because nowadays you just don't know anymore.
1: You don't know anymore. It's so crazy. But we might have an AI-generated Damian Gunn on there. You don't know. just stay tuned, people.
0: A hologram, kind of like Star Wars, right?
1: That's right.
0: Yeah. Awesome. Well, hey, man, thank you so much for jumping on here with me for a little bit. We greatly appreciate you guys, and we look forward to seeing you guys at the Ag City Music Festival.
1: Looking forward to it. Thank you.
0: That was the Damian Gunn Band here on your Community Spotlight.
2: Hey, everyone. Tubby here with your Memorial Day Skytrack weather forecast brought to you by Gary's Towing. If your car says no and you need a tow, give them a call at 660-885-HELP. Well, we have a great day to end our extended holiday weekend with. For this afternoon, we are going to see plenty of sunshine with daytime highs very warm into the middle 80s. As we head into the evening hours, we will see those temperatures drop down to the 70s with overnight lows near 60 degrees.
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1: 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Well, we have a great day to end our extended holiday weekend with. For this afternoon, we're going to see plenty of sunshine with daytime highs very warm into the middle 80s. As we head into the evening hours, we will see those temperatures drop down into the 70s with overnight lows near 60 degrees.
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4: Hey everyone, Tubby here with your Memorial Day SkyTrack weather forecast brought to you by our good friends at Clint's Bar and Grill in Calhoun, where good food and friends meet up. Stop in for some hometown hospitality. Well, we have a great day to end our extended holiday weekend with. For this afternoon, we are going to see plenty of sunshine this afternoon with daytime highs very warm into the middle 80s. As we head into the evening hours, we will see those temperatures drop down to the 70s with overnight lows near 60 degrees.
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3: 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Hello, I'm Clay Radford. Well, the Missouri State Highway Patrol is reporting multiple fatal traffic crashes across western Missouri during the Memorial Day holiday weekend from May 22nd through May 25th. According to the online crash reports from Troop A, a 62-year-old man from Fort Scott, Kansas, was killed.
4: This is a test of the emergency alert system on KDKD Clinton and KXCA Lowry City. 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

including crashes in Bates, Benton, Cass, Clay, and Jackson counties. The Missouri State Highway Patrol continues to remind drivers to buckle up, avoid distractions, and never drive impaired during the busy holiday travel weekends. The official report from the Missouri State Highway Patrol is expected to be released at a later time. We'll keep you updated. Well, the Henry County Clerk's Office is warning residents about suspicious text messages claiming that there are problems with their voter registration status. County officials say that the messages are not coming from the clerk's office and they do not currently know who is sending them. The office emphasizes that it will never contact voters by text message regarding their voter registration status.

0: Meeting comes after the county recently completed its voter canvas process. Officials say voters with current or correct registration information should have received a new voter's notification card by mail. Anyone who did not receive a card or wants to verify their voter registration information is encouraged to contact the Henry County Clerk's Office directly at 660-885-7206. Missourians can also register to vote online through the Go Vote Missouri voter registration page. Officials are reminding residents to use caution before clicking links or responding to unsolicited text messages regarding their voter registration. That was the latest from Radford Media Group, connecting communities across West Central Missouri.
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1: This is the TJ Show, and look at that. It's Tuesday, May 26, 2026. That was a long weekend that felt very short. How about you, J-Bo?
4: What long weekend?
1: That should just be the normal baseline for a weekend.
4: I think so.
1: Going forward. And then, you know, the long weekend's like 4 days, and that'll
4: Correct.
1: Feel kind of long.
4: Exactly.
1: Right? Kenny, good to see you.
5: Good to see you, too.
1: Hello there, Heather.
4: What's up?
1: Got a message to start the day. Just to make things... Listen, I'm not sad, okay, to be back. I love it. But who doesn't love a long weekend?
4: Yeah, two things can be true.
1: Just
4: you know
1: to
4: what?
1: Make things feel a little extra, rub it in a little more.
6: Happy Friday!
1: Now, that was waiting on our voicemail. You hear how excited Candy in Wisconsin is?
4: Yes.
1: She's screaming happy Friday. Well, welcome to Tuesday.
6: I thought I'd let you know... Just in case I get eaten by a bear or something. But I love you guys, and you guys are amazing. And the reason why I said that is because I'm going camping this weekend.
1: Oh, yeah, she's a camper.
4: All right, I don't know how we missed that, because we were here Friday.
1: No, well, I guess it came in after we were off the radio.
4: Oh, gotcha.
1: And she's going camping. I've warned her against these bears. You know, they also go camping. That's
4: yes,
1: their life.
4: Mm-hmm.
6: And I know how you feel about that. Why would you do that? You're going to get eaten by bears. Well,
1: I'm glad that's a thing to mock. You know, I'm concerned about her being attacked by a bear, but apparently that's hilarious.
4: I hope she calls us back to let us know that she didn't get eaten by a bear, so this way we can actually laugh at the fact that she made fun of the possibility of her getting eaten by a bear.
1: Yeah, no, I feel like there's so much tension right now.
4: Mm-hmm.
1: We haven't heard from her.
4: Right.
6: Positive thoughts and vibes my way, guys, because, oh my gosh, those bears can be awful dangerous, and I don't know if I'll survive.
1: See that? I mean, you're talking
4: yeah,
1: about...
4: Yeah, they're hungry.
7: It's sarcasm.
6: All right, I'll talk to you guys next week. Have a great weekend. Bye!
1: And we did. All right, thank you very much, Kim.
6: Okay, I'll hang up.
1: Yeah, she knows.
4: Good, okay.
1: Oh my goodness. Did you have a nice weekend, J-Bo?
4: It was cool. I got home Friday after running errands and didn't leave my house all weekend.
1: Good for you. You
4: yeah.
1: secluded.
4: I did, for sure. My husband, Archie, and I decided to tackle a DIY bathroom renovation. We're such amateurs, I'll tell you that. We're having fun. We thought we'd be done in like, 3 days tops. No, we took a break. We're like, you know what? Let's put this on pause for a second. We need to breathe.
1: You rip any walls open?
4: Oh, absolutely not.
1: No? Okay.
4: No. I'll hire somebody to do that.
1: Well, you know what? What if you find gold coins in the wall?
4: Do That's
1: you,
4: fine.
1: Do you
4: can
1: know
4: stay
1: that,
4: there.
1: But do you know that they're not there?
4: I don't care if they are there.
1: No, you do care.
4: No,
1: you
4: don't.
1: Have to.
4: I don't care.
1: I don't know. There's a.
4: I don't care enough to rip up a wall. I tell you that.
1: I know,
4: I'm already ripping up floors. That's enough for me.
1: Is there anything in the floor?
4: No, there is not.
1: All right. Well, you keep ripping.
8: Borrow TJ's metal detector and just like rub it against your walls.
1: Yes.
4: There you go. Let's do that instead.
1: Okay, I can get you that. Mine's been in the closet since I bought it two
4: I'll
1: years
4: ago.
1: I'll
4: put it to good use.
1: Well, listen. I got afraid because I went in my yard and I thought I found something. It was the power cable to my house. I was like, oh my goodness.
8: You can start digging.
1: Yeah.
4: You don't need to go out camping to possibly get killed. You can just. Get a metal detector like TJ and the power lines.
1: Everything's so risky, but we're going to be okay today. Are you guys ready to do this?
4: Yes, yeah. sir.
1: Okay, very good. We want you to get involved at 877-RADIO-TJ. You either catch us in the studio or we get the voicemail, just like Candy did. We just hope to hear from you. We want to get you on the radio soon. 877-RADIO-TJ. 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

0: 104.9 The Biz. This is the TJ Show. And rather than me trying to quote what J-Bo just said, I'll just have you repeat it if you don't mind.
1: Yeah, I walked into the studio after I just saw what I saw in our little snack area, and I had to tell TJ, like, what enticed you to buy that big old jar of M&Ms?
0: Oh, yeah, yeah. It's not just M&Ms.
1: Peanut M&Ms.
0: Peanut M&Ms.
1: Which are my favorite.
0: Yeah, well, there's a whole story behind that. First of all, peanut M&Ms, they're your favorite snack?
1: Yeah, they are. They're chocolate-covered peanuts. Like, who doesn't like chocolate-covered peanuts?
0: So the story behind why there's now a huge vat of them out there by the coffee machine is because I was at Costco, and I saw something I'd never seen before. They were selling, they had a pallet board full of M&Ms stacked as tall as me, taller than me.
1: Wow.
0: And that means it's over 6 feet. And I thought, wow, this is pretty cool.

0: Are you coming maybe 6 feet?
1: Nice flex.
0: Yeah, that's a lie.
2: Well, I'm 5'10", but I'm saying it was taller than me.
0: Okay.
2: And
0: right.
2: I know it's your favorite snack.
0: Get back to the M&Ms.
2: And then I saw that they were $4.50 off, and I thought, I wouldn't be able to live with myself if I didn't purchase this, knowing that it's your favorite snack.
0: Which is a steal of a deal.
2: Yeah, those are expensive.
0: Yes.
2: And so I put it in the cart, and I thought, I'm going to do this for J-Bo.
0: Yes,
2: and so,
0: thank you. You
2: know, there's a lot of sacrifice that happens in our world. And I thought, let me just add myself to that list. And I bought them, and that's why they're there.
0: What a saint.
2: Because I couldn't sleep at night knowing I walked past such a great deal of your favorite snack.
0: I love that you brought it to work, but you wouldn't take that home.
2: No, because my kids will eat that in a day.
0: Yes.
2: All right, and it's not good for them. But we'll take our time, and we'll pour some for ourselves a little at a time. And, you know, what I realized was I wasn't like going for peanut M&Ms, but we started buying this trail mix, another Costco specialty.
0: Yes.
2: And they've got peanut M&Ms, like the actual ones, not fake ones, inside. It's got the M on it and everything.
0: Yep.
2: And it is my favorite part of the trail mix.
0: Which is interesting because they switched it up. It used to be the plain M&Ms
2: right.
0: in the trail mix. Now it's the peanut M&Ms. And I do enjoy that in the trail mix. I also enjoy the raisins and the peanuts eventually.
2: Yes, Kenny.
1: You're a hero, TJ.
2: No,
1: I
2: thank
1: salute you.
2: I appreciate it.
1: Yeah, I have a jar of those peanut M&Ms in my house at all times.
2: The same one that's out there?
1: Yeah.
2: You're not even a Costco member. How did you get it?
1: I have a dealer.
0: Who's your dealer?
2: Who?
1: My future in-laws.
2: Did she get that at Costco?
1: Yeah. Well, either Costco's or BJ's. They actually have memberships at both.
0: Wow.
1: And when they come over, they inspect the pantry. And if we're running low on M&Ms, the next time they're over, they replace it.
2: Do I need to report her to Costco? Should I go to the customer service desk and say someone's supplying illegally?
0: No, but you should give her my address.
1: Okay.
0: Yeah, it is 115.
2: No. Okay, don't do that. Listen, enjoy. And I'm going to have
0: Thank
2: some,
0: you.
2: Too.
0: I appreciate it.
2: All right, there you go. Peanut M&Ms. What a great way to start the week. This is the TJ Show. There's more on the way.
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1: 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Well, joining me for our spotlight today, we're talking with the Damien Gun Band, and I believe we have Damon and Lisa here with us today. And they are a country rock band that's going to be featured at the Ag City Music Festival coming up in Harrisonville on June 19th and 20th. Hello, guys. How are you guys doing?
2: Hey there.
3: Hello.
1: Hey, you guys are on the road right now on tour up in South Dakota and dodging the snowstorms up there. But how's the tour going so far?
2: So far, let's just say that if there was a reset button, I'd love to push it right now.
1: Go back and do it all again, right?
2: Well, listen, this is show business. Anything that can go wrong will go wrong, and so. But you know what? What's funny about the whole thing is that when you are on the road and you go through all these obstacles,
1: right?
2: The only thing that you look forward to is getting on the stage and performing in front of people, and that's the reset button for me all the time.
1: Well, tell me a little bit about the band. How long have you guys been together? Whose idea was it to put the band together? How'd you guys come together? And who's all in the band?
2: So essentially, I started the band, and we were called the Magnificent Bang Bangs back in 2009, 2010-ish.
1: Okay.
2: And then we were a country rock band, but then we couldn't get gigs because the promoters thought we were a metal band because of the name. And so I just started... changed it over to Damien Gunn, and it's Damien Gunn and the Bang Bangs, and then we started getting more shows out of that. But it really was just one of those things that just kind of morphed. I was out on the road with a Nashville touring guy, and then it just kind of morphed into we started the band. Now what's current lineup now is Lisa McKenzie and Aiden Murrow. Lisa's drums, Aiden's guitar, and we have some auxiliary players that we like to play with, but that's the core group, me and those two, and yeah, that's it.
1: Now, how long have you guys been performing together? Were they with you originally back in the 2009-2010 time, or have they just recently come on board with you?
2: So, Lisa's been with me a little over 4.5 years now, and Aiden's been with me for 2 years, so we've got a tight group. It's awesome.
1: You guys are performing at the Ag City Music Fest coming up in Harrisonville on June 19th and 20th. Tell me a little bit about how you guys got involved with this festival. How'd you hear about it? Did you get contracted? Someone reached out to you? Or how did it all come about for you guys?
2: Yeah, so Dan Smith has reached out to me and said, hey, we'd love for you to come and do the show. But he's also partnered up with Friends and Service of Heroes, which the acronym is FISH, and so that's because I do a lot with veteran groups and do charity work and stuff like that. So Dan asked me to do the national anthem as a parachuter coming out of the sky to open up the Saturday shows.
1: Wow! So you got to be performing and then also doing the national anthem to get everything kicked off on Saturday.
2: There's nothing more patriotic than doing the national anthem. I'm telling you, I'm going to be wearing my red, white, and blue underwear that day. I love it.
1: That's great. Well, we're excited for that, excited for the show. And like I said, we have a few of your songs now in rotation here on KDKD to get our audience familiar with your band, with who you are. And so whenever you're out there on stage, people can sing along with you. What is some of the top songs out of your category right now?
2: So right now... I've got songs that I'm pumping out, like Mountain, Rock and Roll, Pink Toes and Tattoos. I got a new song that's going to be released well before, which is called Tom Petty on the Radio. And then I've got another song after that that is just, it's called Feel It Tonight, and it's so awesome, man. It's kind of got like an R&B country thing to it. I love it.
1: That's awesome. Can't wait to hear that one. Talking with Damien Gunn and the band here on 95.3 KDKD. Our spotlight today featured on the Ag City Music Festival coming up in Harrisonville on June 19th and 20th. Damon, I'm so excited to meet you guys in person. I can't wait to be up there to meet you, Lisa, and Aiden, and the whole gang of you up there.

0: We're going to have a lot of fun. Is there anything else that you want to say to our listeners before we get off here today?
1: I just want everybody to know that we are not AI. We are real people, okay? And
0: love
1: we
0: it.
1: Are playing real music.
0: I love it. That goes so much. That goes a long way because nowadays you just don't know anymore.
1: You don't know anymore. It's so crazy. But we might have an AI-generated Damien gun on there. You don't know. just stay tuned, people.
0: A hologram, kind of like Star Wars, right?
1: That's right.
0: Yeah. Awesome. Well, hey, man, thank you so much for jumping on here with me for a little bit. We greatly appreciate you guys, and we look forward to seeing you guys at the Ag City Music Festival.
1: Looking forward to it. Thank you.
0: That was the Damien Gun Band here on your Community Spotlight.
2: Happy Tuesday, everyone. We are starting off fairly comfortable this morning, near 60 degrees under mostly clear skies. We will see a few more clouds this afternoon with daytime highs into the lower 80s. And partly cloudy for this evening with a slight chance of a thunderstorm by morning with lows near 60 degrees. This look at the SkyTrack weather forecast for West Central Missouri is brought to you by Benware Tractor and Auto, keeping your farm and home running strong all spring long in both Clinton and Eury.
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0: News, it sounds different around here. Kenny reads through every story he can find, and then he brings us the most interesting ones. Kenny, what's happening on the planet today?
1: For the first time in 27 years, the New York Knicks are going to the NBA Finals.
0: That's cool.
2: Wow. Congrats, the Knicks.
1: A four-game sweep of the Cleveland Cavaliers ended last night, 130-93, and the Knicks closed out in supreme fashion once again, 11 straight playoff victories, which is tied for third in NBA history record books.
0: That's incredible.
2: Yeah, it sounds like the Cavaliers are like, meh, like they just kind of gave up. I know they gave up at the end of game three when I watched it with my husband Archie. I was like, what is going on? Like they just stopped playing in the middle of plays.
0: That's a bummer. That's got to be so demoralizing for them.
1: Not a bummer for me.
0: You're a long time, lifelong fan. Never seen them anywhere near this.
1: 11 years old the last time the Knicks made it to the finals.
0: Wow.
1: And they wound up losing in 1994. I was 6 at the time. And of course, the Knicks haven't won a championship in 53 years. 1973 was the Knicks' last championship. So they're on their way, and they're waiting to see who's going to win the Western Conference final. That is tied at 2-2. The series goes back to Oklahoma City against the San Antonio Spurs. So hopefully, as a Knicks fan, I hope they go 7 games and get all tired out, and the Knicks will be well-rested for the finals.
0: Very good.
1: The drama is the last two games were in Cleveland, and as we've seen previously, New York Knicks fans like to travel, even the celebrity super fans like Fat Joe, the rapper, big Knicks fan. He is claiming that he bought courtside seats for Game 4 last night, and his tickets were taken away from them by the Cleveland Cavaliers, that he was moved further back because they didn't want Knicks fans sitting in the front row. That's his claim.
0: That's pretty low.
2: His tickets were taken from him, and his claim is that because the Cavaliers don't want them in the front row because they're Knicks fans?
1: He said on ESPN yesterday that he bought courtside seats. They found out it was him, and they moved his seats because they didn't want Knicks fans. And according to this report in the New York Post, this happened to 10 other Knicks fans who bought courtside seats for last night's game. However, the Cavaliers have yet to comment on the story, so we don't know their side of the story at this point.
2: It might be true.
0: That's the lamest thing ever.
3: Dude, they lost anyway.
0: Yeah, well, it serves them right. Yeah, now I'm even happier they lost.
2: I mean, it's their arena. Is it wrong? Yes, because you bought tickets to those seats, but they can do what they want. It's a private company.
0: It's so terrible.
1: I guess so. I guess that's essentially what Heather and I were talking about it before. She was comparing it to buying a seat on an airline.
3: Right.
1: You thought you had this seat, but the airline moves you and you have nothing you could do about it.
0: Ugh. Well, whatever. Glad he's talking about it. If that's true, they should make t-shirts about that.
1: We should learn more today, I think, about what Cleveland has to say about that situation.
0: Kenny, what else do you have?
2: Cleveland responds, yeah, and? Like, what? Game's over, bro. What do you want me to do?
0: All right. Yeah, I guess the loss speaks for itself. All right, let's move along. Kenny, thank you for keeping us somewhat informed.
1: That's what's happening.
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2: Well, we are starting off fairly comfortable this morning, near 60 degrees under mostly clear skies. We will see a few more clouds this afternoon with daytime highs into the lower 80s. And partly cloudy for this season with a slight chance of a thunderstorm by morning with lows near 60 degrees. This look at the SkyTrack weather forecast for West Central Missouri is brought to you by Gary's Towing. If your car says no when you need a tow, give them a call at 660-885-HELP.
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0: 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This is the TJ Show. We've got a couple calls here. Let's start with Joe in North Carolina. You have an update for us.
1: So I'm a bachelor party.
0: Oh, you had your bachelor party?
1: Yes.
0: How'd it go, bro?
1: It went amazing.
2: Okay. You behaved yourself?
1: I mean, yeah. I mean, all I did was like drink and fish.
0: You can drink and fish? What about the hooks and everything? You got to be careful.
3: Drinking and fishing are
0: synonymous.
2: They go together. Yeah.
3: Some people say I drink like a fish.
1: Yeah.
2: Yeah, it's true.
0: I know. I've seen.
2: We've seen it. We know.
0: It's impressive.
3: Yeah, they're related.
1: We caught two groupers.
2: Nice.
0: Good okay. for you.
2: It's good eating.
0: Love grouper.
1: I mean, they were keepers.
0: Oh, I see. Okay.
2: Yeah, throw them back. Okay. Yeah.
4: But you sound like one, so it's all good.
0: Hey, there you go.
2: It's a good line. Hey, he's taken.
4: Oh, sorry, my bad.
0: Back off, Heather.
2: Oh, and so are you.
4: Weird.
2: That just hit me.
4: Forgot for a second. My bad.
0: Joe, you're a wanted man.
1: Oh, yeah.
0: Ladies can't resist you. When is the wedding day?
1: October 10th.
0: Cool. You nice. Nervous at all?
1: No, I mean, I'm just ready to go into this full head on.
0: That's awesome.
2: Okay, that's good.
0: Yeah, I felt a deep peace when I got married to my wife, Jess. I was like, wow, this is feels like it's supposed to be. And I still feel that way today. And we're going on 14 years.
1: Yeah, man.
0: That's right, bro.
2: Mm-hmm.
0: Well, Joe, it's always great to hear from you. Thanks for letting us know how your bachelor party
5: it's the biz
0: went.
5: On
0: and we're excited.
5: All the hits
6: make me feel good. Here we go.
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7: 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Hello, I'm Clay Radford. Well, the Missouri State Highway Patrol is reporting multiple fatal traffic crashes across western Missouri during the Memorial Day holiday weekend from May 22nd through May 25th. According to the online crash reports from Troop A, a 62-year-old man from Fort Scott, Kansas, was killed early Monday morning in Jackson County. The crash happened around 4:30 a.m. on westbound Interstate 70 at the Woods Chapel Road. Another fatal crash was reported Sunday morning in Jackson County. Troopers say a 20-year-old from Blue Springs died in a crash around 4:37 a.m. along U.S. Highway 40 near 5,695th block. Several additional injury crashes were also investigated across the region during the holiday travel period, including crashes in Bates, Benton, Cass, Clay, and Jackson counties. The Missouri State Highway Patrol continues to remind drivers to buckle up, avoid distractions, and never drive impaired during the busy holiday travel weekends. The official report from the Missouri State Highway Patrol is expected to be released at a later time. We'll keep you updated. Well, the Henry County Clerk's Office is warning residents about suspicious text messages claiming that there are problems with their voter registration status. County officials say that the messages are not coming from the clerk's office and they do not currently know who is sending them. The office emphasizes that it will never contact voters by text message regarding their voter registration status. The warning comes after the county recently completed its voter canvas process. Officials say voters with current or correct registration information should have received a new voter's notification card by mail. Anyone who did not receive a card or wants to verify their voter registration information is encouraged to contact the Henry County Clerk's Office directly at 660-885-7206. Missourians can also register to vote online through the Go Vote Missouri voter registration page. Officials are reminding residents to use caution before clicking links or responding to unsolicited text messages regarding their voter registration. That was the latest from Radford Media Group, connecting communities across West Central Missouri.
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0: 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Had a pretty cool sports performance over the weekend.
2: Okay.
0: I dominated in paper football. Haven't played it since I was a kid.
2: But paper football.
0: You know
2: explain to me what
0: about?
2: That is.
0: So remember, you would fold up a piece of paper and you would slide it across the desk, and if it was hanging off a little bit at the edge, you'd get a point. Did you ever play that?
2: No.
3: With
2: really?
3: The triangle? J-Bo, remember the opening scene to Avengers Endgame when Tony Stark and the blue superhero are playing a game in the spaceship? They're flipping.

0: in a little triangle.
1: I remember the flicking thing. I don't remember sliding something to the edge of the table, though.
2: Well, I guess it's the same thing. We were in a diner, and I didn't even know. I completely forgot it existed. And my 7-year-old goes, "You want to play paper football?" And she pulls out a sugar packet. And we start going back and forth. Cool. And I forgot how fun it is. I haven't played that game in probably 30 years.
1: Congratulations on having fun, TJ.
2: Yeah, yeah. It was 5-4. We were playing to 5. So it was a pretty close game.
1: Who had 5?
2: I had 5.
1: Oh.
2: I won.
1: Oh, thank goodness.
2: I won.
0: Quite the athletic accomplishment,
2: yes,
0: TJ.
2: Yes, I know. Well, it's not just the Knicks who perform well.
1: Your fingers must be sore.
2: Oh, yeah, yeah. How was your weekend, J-Bo?
1: It was good. My husband Archie and I... We probably heard me mention that we were trying to renovate, or we are renovating our bathroom. And in the middle of that, he got sick. My husband got sick.
2: No way.
1: Yeah, he woke up the next day like with congestion. I'm thinking it's just like maybe the particles that are flying in the air and whatnot. So I immediately thought of you, TJ. And I was like, I'm going to get you some Arm & Hammer saline spray.
2: There you go.
1: To deal with your congestion.
2: That's it.
1: And he, as soon as he started using it, he was good to go.
2: That is the hidden secret of our world. That salt, something about it. I bet it has something to do with the ocean. Like there's something healing. I don't know
1: something.
2: What it is. But I stock up on that stuff, especially when Costco has a sale. You'll see me with a crate walking out. It's amazing.
1: Yeah, I tried to order from Costco, and they didn't have any, apparently. So I had to order from somebody else. And I got 2 bottles just in case. And I got the extra strength because we ain't got time to play. We got a bathroom to finish.
2: Yeah.
1: And I needed him well.
2: No, that is a lifeline. And I found that out from my mom because she's got, you know, like every possible thing that can go wrong, she's got a game plan for it. One of them is if you get a little bit of congestion, nasal saline spray. Changed my life. So thank you for bringing that up. We can't bring it up enough. Kenny, how was your weekend?
0: It was great. You know, the weather, unfortunately, was not the best for the summer kickoff weekend that I hoped it would be.
2: Well, in the Northeast.
0: In the Northeast.
2: In other places, it was fab.
0: So my family and some friends, we all got together. We played a lot of board games.
2: Oh,
0: this weekend.
1: Nice.
2: Boring.
0: No, it was a lot of fun.
2: What game?
0: There's a game called Mind the Gap. It's pretty new. It's a trivia game, but all of the questions are divided by different generations, and we had all generations represented, which made it really cool. So there are boomer questions, there are Gen X questions, millennial questions, and Gen Z questions. And you try to go around the board, and you mm-hmm. have to answer all of these questions. Oh. My fiance Allison and I won. We beat the boomers and the Gen
1: Xers.
2: Good for you.
0: Yeah, so that was a lot of fun.
2: Yeah, that stresses me out. Just hearing about a new game and then having to sit there and learn it at a party, it's one of my least favorite things.
0: You don't answer questions.
1: Yeah, you don't like playing board games. But it's funny, it's called Mind the Gap because Mind the Gap is everywhere, like in London,
2: yes.
1: where the trains are.
2: Mind the Gap.
1: Yeah, because they want you to mind the gap between the platform and the train.
2: Well, good. It sounds like a great weekend. We've got more on the way. Thank you for turning your radio on. We always encourage you to join in at 877-RADIO-TJ. 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

0: 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This is the TJ Show. And I couldn't believe it. I walked into my kitchen last night, and it looked beautiful. It smelled beautiful. My wife had baked all of these different pies and like apple strudel and everything.
1: Nice.
0: And I started singing to her because I was so appreciative of this amazing work that came out of nowhere. And
1: what did it sound like when you sang to her?
0: Well, you're going to hear in a moment because she stuck her hand up and silenced me in the middle of my song.
1: You're ruining your moment.
0: She was working on something on her computer and she seemed to be very annoyed. So I thought, well, I better do a news report on this and find out what I did. And so here we go. This is the news theme, by the way.
2: Jessica, this is a breaking news report.
3: Okay.
2: You just put your hand up to me, essentially saying, stop talking, or singing, as I was

0: distract me.
1: No, I was singing you a song.
2: I was just being thankful. I was full of gratitude.
3: No, you got what you wanted, now she wants what she wants.
1: I was very excited to see all the different things you baked.
0: Yeah, well, I cleaned the kitchen and I just ended up baking four pies of banana bread also, and two apple turnovers.
1: Four pies, apple turnovers.
2: She's the only person I know who doesn't just bake one thing. She hits three.
3: Yeah.
1: And banana bread. And so I started singing a song for you.
0: I was honestly avoiding the thing that I'm writing. I just wanted to do anything else.
1: Yeah, well, I was like, what a lucky man I am. I started singing and then you shunned me. And I had a whole thing about how I'm married to Martha Stewart.
0: a hotter
1: version.
0: Hopefully I don't get sent to jail.
1: You know what? That's not nice. Martha, what did she do?
0: She went to jail.
1: Oh, yeah, she did. You're right. Okay.
0: Yeah.
2: I forgot about that.
0: For like...
1: Makes a great pan, though.
0: Yeah, well, I don't know who's going
1: to
0: eat them.
1: Well, can I bring them to J-Bo, Kenny, and Heather?
0: I don't know if they'll be ready tomorrow.
2: By the way, this is what I battle with every time she bakes stuff. She has this whole thing that she doesn't want me to bring old baked goods to work.
1: What?
0: I mean, like, I think they'll be old by tomorrow.
1: No, they won't. They'll eat it. They'll love it.
0: We'll see. I will determine it.
1: They will love it. I'm telling you, they will love it.
0: I will determine that later.
1: All right.
2: So then I had to negotiate a deal that she would let me bring the little apple pies to work if we agreed to microwave them before we eat them to warm them up a little bit. So that's why there are apple pies out there.
3: I'm going
2: to
3: eat it not warmed up.
2: But it was made last night. Like, how...
3: So not... what? You know how many bakeries? Like...
2: No, I know. I'm saying that's my point. Like, you guys wouldn't care.
3: No, it's fine.
2: This would be fresher than anything you get.
4: This is the sign of a good baker. She cares very much about her product. My future mother-in-law was the same way. Remember, I brought her famous cinnamon rolls in. She was
3: so
4: mad
3: good.
4: At me because they were a day or two old.
2: Yeah, they were a little dry.
3: No, they were not. That's a lie. They were delicious.
2: I'm kidding. Listen, the apple pie is out there if you want it. This is what I have to go through to get you guys baked goods.
3: Well, thank you.
2: This is the TJ Show.
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0: 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Live forecast, real-time radar, breaking severe weather coverage anytime you need it. Stay ahead of the storm. Stay ahead of the forecast. 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Well, we are starting off fairly comfortable this morning, near 60 degrees under mostly clear skies. We will see a few more clouds this afternoon with daytime highs into the lower 80s. Partly cloudy for this evening with a slight chance of a thunderstorm by morning with lows near 60 degrees. This look at the SkyTrack weather forecast for West Central Missouri is brought to you by Clint's Bar & Grill in Calhoun, where good food and friends meet up. Stop in for some hometown hospitality.
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0: 104.9 The Biz. This is the TJ Show, our news. It sounds different around here. Kenny reads through every story he can find, and then he brings us the most interesting ones. Kenny, what's happening on the planet today?
1: The first ever Enhanced Games took place in Las Vegas over the weekend. These are Olympic-style sporting events. The only difference is where the Olympics has very strict rules on athletes taking performance-enhancing drugs or supplements.
0: Steroids,
1: human growth hormone, blood doping. They were fair game for this event.
0: Yeah, this is so weird. This is almost like a freak show. Where it's like a circus. What happens when these people alter their blood and take any drug they want? Will it be even more spectacular?
1: Well, organizers promised several world records would be broken. That was not the case. Only one world record was broken. And of course, that world record doesn't count because the athlete was on performance-enhancing drugs. Also wore a swimsuit that was illegal for the Olympics as well. But only one world record broken. In fact, there were three athletes completely clean that competed, and each of those three won their events over the people who were using performance-enhancing supplements.
2: I wonder if the people who were using this supplements were relying so heavily on that they didn't train for the sport.
1: Maybe.
0: Yeah, I don't know, but I'm glad to hear that is the result, because it deflates this whole idea of messing your body up, and you're sacrificing a lot.
1: Yeah, I mean, who knows what it does to you long term. Maybe in the short term you get the performance results you want, but it didn't play out the way they expected it.
0: And well, I guess you can also argue, if elite athletes did that, would it change the results? Because these are obviously not as good as the guys who are competing in the Olympics.
1: Yeah, I think that's a safe assumption for sure. Now, despite the situation as it was, they say 250,000 people streamed the events on YouTube, and the organizer did say that they're planning to do it again next year.
0: Wow.
3: Sounds like a waste of time.
0: Yep. It sure does.
3: I agree.
0: But Vegas tracks. Sounds like the place for it.
1: Yeah. Exactly.
0: That'll be the same place where the robot Olympics happen, or the humanoid. Kenny, what else you got?
1: Hyundai is recalling over 420,000 vehicles due to a software glitch in the front cameras. This glitch has to do with the vehicle's collision avoidance system. So they have these cars now where if the car seems to sense that you may have, let's say, a rear-end collision, it will apply the brakes for you in an attempt to prevent the crash from happening. The problem here is now it's braking when it's not supposed to, which is putting the vehicles at greater risk of crash.
0: That is so terrifying. When your car does something that you don't tell it to do,
2: yeah,
0: and it's for the wrong reason, it's like you've lost all control.
2: Yeah. Do you remember that time you were in the car with Jess? You told this story, and your car was trying to veer to the left onto oncoming traffic, and you were trying to correct it?
0: Yeah, I was like, whoa, what happened here? Yeah, that was pretty early on in those buttons that you push on your steering wheel, and you're like, oh, that's what that does?
1: Yeah, the vehicles affected are the 2025 and 2026 Hyundai Santa Cruz and the Hyundai Tucson. You have to bring those back to the dealership. They'll patch it up for you. But be careful out there on the roads.
0: Kenny, thanks for keeping us somewhat informed.
1: That's what's happening.
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1: Happy Tuesday, everyone. We are starting off fairly comfortable this morning, near 60 degrees under mostly clear skies. We will see a few more clouds this afternoon with daytime highs into the lower 80s and partly cloudy for this evening with a slight chance of a thunderstorm by morning with lows near 60 degrees. This look at the SkyTrack weather forecast for West Central Missouri is brought to you by Benware Tractor and Auto, keeping your farm and home running strong all spring long in both Clinton and Eury.
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0: And we always love hearing from you on the phones. Our number is 877-RADIO-TJ. Let's chat with Nikki in South Carolina. Hey, Nikki, what can we do for you today?
1: I have some interesting news.
0: Okay, go ahead, Nikki.
1: My husband wants to call in today.
0: Really?
1: Yeah, yes. He's trying to tell me that I'm not allowed to talk on the radio anymore. Do you have any idea how many people hear you?
0: I don't understand. Why would he not want you to be a big superstar there in Charleston, South Carolina? Didn't you sign an autograph recently?
1: Yes, I did, actually. And for one of his coworkers.
2: Yeah. Yeah, did you say something that got you in trouble?
1: Well, he wanted to call and tell you that he actually does wear the pants in the family.
2: I knew that had to be it.
1: I think... Well, no, because his friend at work texted him and was like, oh, I heard you don't wear the pants in your family. And I was like, that is not all. I said that I was the man in the family. There's a difference.
2: Yes, if you remember, TJ connected his wife Jess and Nikki on a phone call. And Nikki told his wife Jess, oh, how does it feel to wear the pants
0: to
2: in the
0: house? To be the man in the family.
2: Yes, pretty much.
1: No, I said it's nice to meet the man in your family, too.
0: Hey, first of all, that's...
2: Yes.
0: And I defended my honor, by the way. And she agreed that I do
2: after
0: my part.
2: You cried about it.
0: In the home. And I understand why your husband would be offended by that. And but that this is what I get for trying to make my wife friends with Nikki. I knew it was the wrong thing to do. Now it's causing all these problems. So
1: she's awesome. I think Jess and I are going to get along great. But honestly,
0: should I be expecting a call from your husband?
1: Yeah, well, and he's like, and I'm going to call on your phone so they'll pick it up.
0: Well, I'll pick it up no matter
2: what. Yeah, we'll pick up anyway.
1: He's ridiculous.
0: Well, please,
1: but yeah,
0: let's...
1: his name is Brian, and he wants to call you guys.
0: Yeah, now is he happy with our show, or does he... He doesn't work for another radio show, does he? And he's jealous?
2: Afraid.
1: Heck no.
0: No.
1: We'll be sitting on the couch, and he's like, what do you think TJ would think about that? I don't know. Why don't you call him and ask him?
0: Well, Nikki, I'll keep an eye on the phones. I look forward to hearing from your husband, and that'll be fun. I'm excited to meet the man who's married to you.
1: And you can ask him anything you want.
0: Oh,
1: I have an
0: trust
1: open
0: me,
1: book.
0: I've got a list of questions.
2: Oh, questions.
0: I've got a whole lot of questions.
1: Wonderful. I'm going to go get him, and we'll call you in about 5 minutes.
0: Okay, sounds cool. Great. Thanks, Nikki. Have a great day.
1: All right. Yep.
0: Bye.
1: Thanks.
2: Bye.
1: You too. Bye.
2: Bye.
0: Oh my goodness, is Nikki's husband really going to call?
2: Oh, I'm excited.
0: In 5 minutes? Okay, well, we'll stay right there. This is one of our favorite callers who's now being told not to call our show anymore. Sounds like family drama. Let's see if we can calm this down. It's coming up on the TJ Show.
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1: Now here's a look at the latest news stories making the headlines today on MyKDKD.com. Hello, I'm Clay Radford. Well, the Missouri State Highway Patrol is reporting multiple fatal traffic crashes across western Missouri during the Memorial Day holiday weekend from May 22nd through May 25th. According to the online crash reports from Troop A, a 62-year-old man from Fort Scott, Kansas, was killed early Monday morning in Jackson County. The crash happened around 4:30 a.m. on westbound Interstate 70 at the Woods Chapel Road. Another fatal crash was reported Sunday morning in Jackson County. Troopers say a 20-year-old from Blue Springs died in a crash around 4:37 a.m. along U.S. Highway 40 near 5,695th block. Several additional injury crashes were also investigated across the region during the holiday travel period, including crashes in Bates, Benton, Cass, Clay, and Jackson counties. The Missouri State Highway Patrol continues to remind drivers to buckle up, avoid distractions, and never drive impaired during the busy holiday travel weekends. The official report from the Missouri State Highway Patrol is expected to be released at a later time. We'll keep you updated. Well, the Henry County Clerk's Office is warning residents about suspicious text messages claiming that there are problems with their voter registration status. County officials say that the messages are not coming from the clerk's office and they do not currently know who is sending them. The office emphasizes that it will never contact voters by text message regarding their voter registration status. The warning comes after the county recently completed its voter canvas process. Officials say voters with current or correct registration information should have received a new voter's notification card by mail. Anyone who did not receive a card or wants to verify their voter registration information is encouraged to contact the Henry County Clerk's Office directly at 660-885-7206. Missourians can also register to vote online through the Go Vote Missouri voter registration page. Officials are reminding residents to use caution before clicking links or responding to unsolicited text messages regarding their voter registration. That was the latest from Radford Media Group, connecting communities across West Central Missouri.
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0: is the TJ Show, and I cannot believe this moment is actually upon us. We've gotten to know Nikki in South Carolina. She's one of our favorite callers.
1: Yes.
0: We got some big news a few moments ago that her husband, quote, doesn't want her calling the show anymore. Mm-hmm. And so, of course, we asked, can we talk to your husband? And he agreed to come on the radio. Brian, is this really the man who was married to the famous Nikki in South Carolina?
2: Yes, this is the husband of Nikki from Hollywood.
0: Well, Brian, first let me just say it is my honor to talk to you, sir.
3: Pleasure.
0: You know, we're a big fan of your wife. I love her so much that she happened to be on the phone.
2: Hey, the line forms behind me, sir.
1: That's right.
0: So do you really want Nikki to stop calling the show? Like, tell me what's going on. Give me the behind the scenes.
2: I was concerned about how large your listening audience is across the entire United States, Canada, and Great Britain.
1: Mm-hmm. And the U.S. Virgin Islands.
0: That's true.
1: I'm trying to add that one in there.
0: Hawaii.
1: Yeah, Hawaii.
2: I was just asking her if, in fact, that was her goal, was to become this infamous radio personality like Baba Booey or somebody.
0: Baba Booey. Yeah, we're Fafa Fohai. We're fans.
2: Yes. But no, I listen to other radio programs, and I hadn't heard of your show until she started telling me about these phone calls.
0: I know. Well, listen, your wife is genuinely funny. And in all seriousness, I think if she wanted it, and I don't know if she does, I think she could be a stand-up comic. Like, I think she's got a quick enough wit that if that's something she was interested in, I think she could do that. I don't know how she feels about that, but she's got real comedic talent, I think.
2: TJ, she's been a bartender and a server for over 30 years. The stand-up has been a single serving opportunity for some people for many years.
1: Yeah, you get a free show.
2: And dinner.
1: Yeah.
2: Dinner and a show.
0: Yes.
2: Not to mention she makes the best dirty martini in town.
0: Oh, that's great. Well, listen, if we ever make it down, because I want to go to Charleston, my wife loves the city. If that happens, we've all got to grab a drink or something.
2: Absolutely.
0: Brian, it sounds like you've got a superstar there with you.
1: And she keeps you on your toes, I'm sure.
0: You know what? That's not a terrible thing.
2: 30 years of a constant smile. All of my wrinkles in my face are from smiles, not frowns, I promise.
0: Oh, look at
1: this.
0: Oh,
1: that's beautiful.
0: See, I knew there was some sweetness in Nikki's life. I mean, it's her husband.
1: Yes.
0: But that is like the most romantic thing that you could have possibly said. I love that.
1: Mm-hmm.
2: TJ loves love. I've been practicing this for 30 years.
0: Yeah, dude, I'm taking note.
2: You got to know when to hold them and know when to fold them. You know what I'm saying?
1: Yes, you do.
0: Yeah, write that one down, Kenny. That's good.
3: Yeah, Kenny Rogers.
0: Keep that. Awesome. Listen, we love you guys. And Brian, thank you for jumping on the show with us. We really appreciate you both.
3: And Nikki can still keep calling in, right?
2: I will allow it for now.
1: All right, thank you for sharing, Nikki,
4: with us. Let me tell you something right now. If he forbid me, I would call every day, numerous times a day.
3: I had a feeling.
0: Okay, yeah.
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0: 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This is the TJ Show. Wow, I love a good treasure find story. This is pretty amazing. There's a woman, her name is Megan. She was cleaning out her grandmother's house. She found all these trash bags. They were filled with old comic books. Apparently, they belonged to her father when he was a kid. The dad was a paperboy as a teenager. This was in the 1930s. And he started collecting comic books. And somehow, some way, they wound up in a trash bag. As the article puts it, one stack he bought for $3 would eventually change his daughter's life. Get this. This collection that she found included Detective Comics number 27. This is from May 1939. It's the first appearance of Batman. Wasn't in perfect condition. Winds up selling at auction for $683,000. Just one comic.
1: I love that for her.
0: But it gets even better. There was another one in there, Action Comics, Detective Comics number 31. This introduced the Batplane. By the way, who cares about having the piece of paper that introduces the Batplane? But there are people
1: who care.
0: They care.
1: Thousands of dollars for it.
0: Fast forward, the entire collection sold for

0: stuff, Heather?
1: Everything. Literally everything we've ever owned.
0: What's in there? Is there anything like this?
1: Probably not, because we were never comic books, but we have a lot of Pokemon cards that I went through with my brother. There were a couple in there that might be worth something, but nothing crazy.
2: How about your baby teeth? That's got to be worth a lot.
1: Those are probably worth a good chunk of money, yeah, because she does have all those, for sure.
0: Well, if you never traded them in way back in the day when they fell out.
1: Yeah, she's got every artwork piece we've ever made since we were like 5 years old, so maybe that'll be worth something at some point in our lives.
2: Yeah, one of those hand turkeys is bound to sell for 20 grand, I think.
3: Well, after my stepdad passed away, my mom and I went through a lot of his stuff, clearing a lot of things out, and I found this like bag of comic books.
0: Anything?
3: There's probably like 6 or 7 comic books in there, but they've never been touched, so I don't know. I put them back in the bag. I have them with me, but I haven't gone through them yet to see if they're worth anything.
0: How do you not immediately find out?
3: I don't know. I was grieving. I don't know.
0: Well, that's
3: I didn't
0: true.
3: Want to deal with it. I was just true. Like, let's just clean this stuff out and I'll deal with this later.
0: Do you know the era?
3: Is I
0: it
3: do
0: like
3: not.
0: 80s, 70s?
3: I have no idea.
0: Okay. Wow.
3: I am going to circle back around and say, because they look great.
0: So J-Bo may become a headline at some point. Mm. We got that going for
3: I
0: us.
3: I would not tell anyone.
0: Okay. Maybe you already know.
3: Maybe.
0: Kenny?
2: Yeah,
0: your parents
2: same
0: keep
2: thing.
0: Stuff.
2: I have stuff in my parents' basement. Pokemon cards, Barbie dolls for my sister.
0: But you can't find the Pokemon cards.
2: I've tried multiple times, and then I just get yelled at for making a mess in the basement.
4: When are you gonna come back? You gotta clean up your mess, all right?
0: Yeah. So Kenny's got this potential treasure chest of Pokemon cards.
2: Yeah.
0: But he knows that if he goes through anything, his dad's gonna make him clean the entire basement.
2: Yeah,
0: he's
2: gonna turn into a project.
4: Now, when you get here, we're gonna categorize everything in the basement. What are we gonna sell? What are we gonna keep? What are we gonna throw away?
0: Can you imagine? He's got this Indiana Jones moment waiting to happen, and he won't do it because he doesn't want to clean.
2: Right.
0: All right. This is the TJ Show.
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6: Well, we are starting off fairly comfortable this morning, near 60 degrees under mostly clear skies. We will see a few more clouds this afternoon with daytime highs into the lower 80s. And partly cloudy for this season with a slight chance of a thunderstorm by morning with lows near 60 degrees. This look at the SkyTrack weather forecast for West Central Missouri is brought to you by Gary's Towing. If your car says no and you need a tow, give them a call at 660-885-HELP.
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0: 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This is the TJ Show, our news. It sounds different around here. Kenny reads through every story he can find, and then he brings us the most interesting ones. Kenny, what's happening on the planet today?
1: As we head into the summer season, a great time for teenagers to get their summer jobs, but there's a problem. Teen employment is on pace for its lowest level in decades, according to recent reports.
0: Did they give a reason?
1: Yeah, a couple of reasons. Now, they say teens will be hired for 790,000 jobs this summer. That's down from 801,000 last summer and from over a million two summers ago. Where are the jobs going? They're saying AI-driven automation.
0: There you go.
1: They're also saying you have these jobs being taken by older workers who've increasingly put off retirement. You have hiring in the teen-filled entertainment and leisure sector, like theme parks, hotels, activity centers. That's down 70% from last year. Wow. And they say that's due to higher costs from inflation, gas prices, and other things.
0: Wow. Man, got to look at these robots. It's wild. I mean, you're ordering Taco Bell, nothing against the fine establishment, but you're ordering with a robot,
1: from
0: right?
1: An AI robot. Yep, that's the drive-thru operator.

0: This is our reality. Do they get it right?
1: No. Because I am insisting on logging in with my rewards because I want the points. I want the free quesadilla down the line. Yep. And that seems to confuse the AI system. A human eventually gets on the radio.
0: A teenager would nail that.
1: I know.
0: It's a great opportunity.
1: Yep. Here's the thing, though. There is one job in demand for teenagers. That's lifeguarding. Lifeguard postings are up 78% this year. So something to consider if you're looking for a job. Perhaps you can get the training you need. They're also seeing a rise in teens being hired to work for delivery companies like Uber or DoorDash.
0: Okay.
1: The 17 to 25-year-old sector is the fastest growing group on these gig work apps, according to reports.
0: Man.
2: Well, you can make your own schedule.
0: Yeah, I was at the grocery store last night, and there was a kid. He didn't seem like he was thrilled to be there. And I was just chatting up with him. Hey, what are you doing? You know, next thing I know, I find out he's going to be a senior in high school, doesn't like his job. I said, well, what do you want to do? And he goes, I want to do something that makes a lot of money. And I was like, oh,
2: that's
0: man.
2: That's fair.
0: So I start telling him about John Maxwell, you know, reading leadership-centered stuff. And I can tell you, I said the name, he completely forgot it 2 seconds later.
2: Yeah, for sure.
0: You know, my point is, like, if you're learning...
2: They'll find him again, though.
0: I hope so. If you're learning how to treat people in this wild world where people are being less and less prioritized, and they're actually being dehumanized, I mean, literally replaced by something that's not human, I don't know how you can go wrong with that. Because so few people want those skills when they're just humans. Now you got robots, I think they're going to stand out even more.
2: I agree.
0: Kenny, thank you for keeping us somewhat informed.
1: That's what's happening.
0: By the way, if you only catch a tiny portion of our show, you can hear a whole lot more of it. 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

0: 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Well, joining me for our spotlight today, we're talking with the Damien Gunn Band, and I believe we have Damon and Lisa here with us today, and they are a country rock band that's going to be featured at the Ag City Music Festival coming up in Harrisonville on June 19th and 20th. Hello, guys. How are you guys doing?
1: Hey there.
2: Hello.
0: Hey, you guys are on the road right now on tour up in South Dakota and dodging the snowstorms up there. But how's the tour going so far?
1: So far, let's just say that if there was a reset button, I'd love to push it right now.
0: Go back and do it all again, right?
1: Well, listen, this is show business. Anything that can go wrong will go wrong. And so, but you know what? What's funny about the whole thing is that when you are on the road and you go through all these obstacles,
0: right?
1: The only thing that you look forward to is getting on the stage and performing in front of people, and that's the reset button for me all the time.
0: Well, tell me a little bit about the band. How long have you guys been together? Whose idea was it to put the band together? How'd you guys come together? And who's all in the band?
1: So essentially, I started the band, and we were called the Magnificent Bang Bangs back in 2009, 2010-ish.
0: Okay.
1: And then we were a country rock band, but then we couldn't get gigs because the promoters thought we were a metal band because of the name. And so I just changed it over to Damien Gunn. It's Damien Gunn and the Bang Bangs. And so we started getting more shows out of that. But it really was just one of those things that just kind of morphed. I was out on the road with a Nashville touring guy, and then it just kind of morphed into we started the band. Now, what's current lineup now is Lisa McKenzie and Aiden Murrow. Lisa's drums, Aiden's guitar. And we have some auxiliary players that we like to play with, but that's the core group, me and those two. And yeah, that's it.
0: Now, how long have you guys been performing together? Were they with you originally back in the 2009-2010 time, or have they just recently come on board with you?
1: So Lisa's been with me a little over 4.5 years now, and Aiden's been with me for 2 years. So we've got a tight group. It's awesome.
0: You guys are performing at the Ag City Music Fest coming up in Harrisonville on June 19th and 20th. Tell me a little bit about how you guys got involved with this festival. How'd you hear about it? Did you get contracted? Someone reached out to you? Or how did it all come about for you guys?
1: Yeah, so Dan Smith has reached out to me and said, hey, we'd love for you to come and do the show. But he's also partnered up with Friends in Service of Heroes, which the acronym is FISH. And so that's because I do a lot with veteran groups and do charity work and stuff like that. So Dan asked me to do the national anthem as a parachuter coming out of the sky to open up the Saturday shows.
0: Wow. So you got to be performing and then also doing the national anthem to get everything kicked off on Saturday.
1: There's nothing more patriotic than doing the national anthem. I'm telling you, I'm going to be wearing my red, white, and blue underwear that day. I love it.
0: That's great. Well, we're excited for that, excited for the show. And like I said, we have a few of your songs now in rotation here on KDKD to get our audience familiar with your band, with who you are. And so whenever you're out there on stage, people can sing along with you. What is some of the top songs out of your category right now?
1: So right now, I've got songs that I'm pumping out, like Mountain, Rock and Roll, Pink Toes and Tattoos. I got a new song that's going to be released well before, which is called Tom Petty on the Radio. And then I've got another song after that that is just, it's called Feel It Tonight, and it's so awesome, man. It's kind of got like an R&B country thing to it. I love it.
0: That's awesome. Can't wait to hear that one. Talking with Damien Gunn and the band here on 95.3 KDKD. Our spotlight today featured on the Ag City Music Festival coming up in Harrisonville on June 19th and 20th. Damon, I'm so excited to meet you guys in person. I can't wait to be up there to meet you, Lisa, and Aiden, and the whole gang of you up there. We're going to have a lot of fun. Is there anything else that you want to say to our listeners before we get off here today?
1: I just want everybody

0: to know that we are not AI. We are real people, okay? And
1: love
0: we
1: it.
0: Are playing real music.
1: I love it. That goes so much. That goes a long way because nowadays you just don't know anymore.
0: You don't know anymore. It's so crazy. But no, we might have an AI-generated Damien gun on there. You don't know. just stay tuned, people.
1: A hologram, kind of like Star Wars, right?
0: That's right.
1: Yeah. Awesome. Well, hey, man, thank you so much for jumping on here with me for a little bit. We greatly appreciate you guys, and we look forward to seeing you guys at the Ag City Music Festival.
0: Looking forward to it. Thank you.
1: That was the Damien Gun Band here on your Community Spotlight.
2: Well, we're going to have another great afternoon here in West Central Missouri with partly sunny skies and lower 80s for daytime highs. Partly cloudy this evening with just a slight chance we could see a thunderstorm by morning with overnight lows into the lower 60s. This look at the SkyTrack weather forecast is brought to you by our good friends over at Clint Bar and Grill in downtown Calhoun, where good food and friends meet up. 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

0: pipes?
1: I think I'm more of an RN, but I'll go with it, TJ. I appreciate that.
0: An RN is in like registered nurse?
1: Really nauseating.
0: Oh.
2: Really
0: nauseating.
2: That's so great.
0: No, you sound great. You know, you're...
1: Well, that's from my wife. She said every time I start talking to her, she either blanks me out or just says, oh, I'm sick, I need to go. So, God bless her.
2: Stop.
0: What is that all about? What? I don't understand. Are you guys okay? Are you doing okay with your wife?
1: Oh, yeah. It's just when you get older, you know, males tend to lose some hearing, and it's generally the frequency range of the wife's voice. According to some study, I can't remember what it was, but we assume that when we hear something, we're in trouble, they're nagging, they want us to work, they want us to, you know, let the kids out of the closet, whatever it is, and we just auto-tune them out.
0: Oh, okay.
1: Well, I don't know if it's true for everybody.
0: No, I'm going to work against the grain on that one. I want to be in a good place when I get a little bit older with my wife. My imagination goes to a place where we're always happy and we're happy to get older together. Are you saying that's not happening?
1: No, it's happening, because every time I leave, she's really happy.
0: Oh, okay.
2: Well, TJ, I'll tell you this. If you don't start tuning out Jess as you get older, someone is. Jess is tuning you out.
0: No, I don't want to be tuned out by her.
2: She's going to be like, wait, please stop talking.
1: Well, what it is if you have too much time together, you tend to get on one another's nerves because there's no personal space. So one of the things we really enjoy is, like, at the end of the day, I get off work, I've been out for 12 hours, and we just tend to do better when we're... been apart for at least a half a day.
0: Okay. Do you like hearing her stories?
1: Oh, yeah. Oh, yeah. Because she's got a southern accent, and it sounds like a children's book.
2: Alan is a mess.
0: I think Alan's got a tough exterior, and you probably... Do you like cuddling with your wife late at night? You guys, like, have a little sleepover that never ends?
1: Not really. She's got... Where she's had two neck surgeries... So we tend not to cuddle like we used to. But,
0: oh, my goodness. I'm trying here, J-Bo. I'm trying.
2: I mean, they're happy with their marriage. Why are you bothered by it?
0: No, yeah. I'm not bothered.
1: Oh, yeah. No, it's the marriage is great. I mean, she's had an insurance policy on me for 11 years and never tried to cash it in. So I'm telling
2: you. That's a good woman right there.
0: Okay, I think we got somewhere. He just said it. While he's had an insurance policy for 11 years, she has not tried to make it active.
2: Right.
0: Got it.
1: I was going to say, because I'm a safety guy, if anything happens, she'll know how to make it look like an accident.
3: Oh, God.
1: I mean, she's very gifted.
0: All right, listen. Kenny, go ahead.
3: There's no trouble in paradise, TJ. I think he's just describing playful banter between a couple that's been together for a long time.
0: Well, Alan, you're always so much fun. Thank you for calling, and you say hi to your wife for us, okay? And you know what? I'd like to talk to her, okay?
1: Yes,
0: if it's possible, I'd love for you to set up a phone call with us so I can hear her side of the story.
1: Okay, but people won't understand unless they're from the South, I'm telling you now.
0: She'll
1: say stuff like yonder. And
0: I can follow along.
2: I'm looking forward to that.
1: Bye, y'all.
2: You take care of yourself.
0: Thanks, Alan. Have a great week, Alan.
4: Who doesn't like a three-day weekend? Memorial Day weekend. 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
2: 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Hello, I'm Clay Radford. Well, the Missouri State Highway Patrol is reporting multiple fatal traffic crashes across western Missouri during the Memorial Day holiday weekend from May 22nd through May 25th. According to the online crash reports from Troop A, a 62-year-old man from Fort Scott, Kansas, was killed early Monday morning in Jackson County. The crash happened around 4:30 a.m. on westbound Interstate 70 at the Woods Chapel Road. Another fatal crash was reported Sunday morning in Jackson County. Troopers say a 20-year-old from Blue Springs died in a crash around 4:37 a.m. along U.S. Highway 40 near 5,695th block. Several additional injury crashes were also investigated across the region during the holiday travel period, including crashes in Bates, Benton, Cass, Clay, and Jackson counties. The Missouri State Highway Patrol continues to remind drivers to buckle up, avoid distractions, and never drive impaired during the busy holiday travel weekends. The official report from the Missouri State Highway Patrol is expected to be released at a later time. We'll keep you updated. Well, the Henry County Clerk's Office is warning residents about suspicious text messages claiming that there are problems with their voter registration status. County officials say that the messages are not coming from the clerk's office and they do not currently know who is sending them. The office emphasizes that it will never contact voters by text message regarding their voter registration status. The warning comes after the county recently completed its voter canvas process. Officials say voters with current or correct registration information should have received a new voter's notification card by mail. Anyone who did not receive a card or wants to verify their voter registration information is encouraged to contact the Henry County Clerk's Office directly at 660-885-7206. Missourians can also register to vote online through the Go Vote Missouri voter registration page. Officials are reminding residents to use caution before clicking links or responding to unsolicited text messages regarding their voter registration. That was the latest from Radford Media Group, connecting communities across West Central Missouri.
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4: 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Good food, good folks, good times.
5: 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You know, earlier in the show, I was sharing something that happened in my kitchen last night. I was singing to my wife, Jess, and she shushed me. Mm-hmm. And so I did an immediate interview, a reporter on the scene. And here's a quick clip of that if you missed it.
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2: 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But Heather, I heard you commenting the mics have been off.
3: Still talking about it.
2: You're still talking about it, and this happened hours ago. Go ahead. I'd like you to share what you were sharing in the room.
3: Well, my husband will do the same exact thing. Like, he won't touch me all day, but then I'll be at the computer with headphones on, clearly working, and he'll come up and want to hug me and kiss me and then annoy me and sing to me, and I'm like, dude, I'm working. I'm trying to concentrate. Yeah. Leave me alone.
4: He just needs attention.
3: Wait until I'm ready for it. You know what I mean?
2: Well, not the time. What do you think's going on there?
3: Oh, he's just annoying.
2: He just wants to be annoying?
3: I think.
2: Are you sure?
3: I think that's what it is. Do you think he's lacking attention? I highly doubt it.
4: Why do you do it, TJ?
3: Yeah.
2: I don't know. I'm trying to figure that out. Is it because I'm sad that she's got something else to do? And it's like,
4: and the attention's not on you.
2: Well, what about me? Well, what is your expert opinion on it?
4: My expert opinion is that it's annoying. Like yesterday, I woke up, got myself together, went downstairs, let the dog out, put away the dishes, washed dishes in the sink, started making breakfast, and then I hear this noise coming towards me, and it's my husband Archie on his phone watching a video, and he's carrying a yoga mat in his hand, and I look over and I give him the dirtiest look, and he's like, what was that for? And I said, why are you over here? He comes over, gives me a hug, kisses me on the cheek. Oh, I want to be next to you. I'm like, we just spent 8 hours in bed together sleeping.
3: Right,
4: you weren't next to me.
3: And you didn't touch her once, right?
4: You didn't touch me that one time. And now I'm making breakfast and you want to come over here and kiss up on me. And he's like, well, I just want to be next to you. I'm like, you can go stretch upstairs. There's 3 bedrooms upstairs you can go stretching. You don't have to bring your yoga mat downstairs to stretch next to me in the living room while I'm in the kitchen.
2: This sounds like a tough crowd. I don't know what to say.
4: No, like, it sounds
2: we
4: like
2: being near you.
4: And when it's convenient for you.
2: Well, yeah, we don't want to do it when it's inconvenient for us.
4: Well, neither do we.
2: But don't you? I don't understand. Kenny?
5: I don't know, man. I don't have this problem in my house, at least not yet.
4: Kenny reads the room.
2: You want to be all over each other, or what? Why don't you have the problem?
5: It doesn't seem like I'm complaining if she's all over me, or if she's complaining if I'm all over her. Again, we're going
4: to
5: get married. It's still pretty new.
2: Yeah, I never get tired of being close to Jess, so I don't know. Maybe...
3: I'm tired of it. It's just
4: not tired.
3: Like,
4: I'm making breakfast. You want to eat?
5: Yeah, it seems you
4: want to
5: have bad timing.
3: Right.
2: You know, and then I took so much flack because I moved from one side of the table at the restaurant. This was last week I shared this. To be on the same side as my wife, Jess. And everyone said I'm being too, what's the word?
4: Clingy. Needy.
3: Yeah.
2: I'm suffocating her.
4: Yes. Right.
2: It's
4: like a good one.
2: Smothering.
4: Right.
2: It's
4: another one.
2: I just like being closer. Okay. So, what are you going to do?
4: Let her breathe a little.
2: This is
4: Let
2: the TJ Show.
4: Yes.
2: She could eat with me next to her. You're locked into the TJ Show on The Biz. Yeah.

0: 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This is the TJ Show. And yeah, a few moments ago I referenced that I do sit on the same side of the table when we go to a restaurant as my wife, Jess. I love it. I love being closer to her. Tony in North Mississippi, what did you want to say about sitting on the same side of the table?
1: The most beautiful thing I ever saw was I was in a very small restaurant almost 2 years ago, and Farmer Brown and his wife were sitting next to each other, and she was a little bitty thing, and they were sitting side by side, and it was one of the most beautiful things I've seen in a long time.
0: Isn't that cool?
1: I have a habit of when I see something like that, I will tell them how beautiful it is.
2: All right, that's nice.
1: This couple didn't look like they had two dimes to rub together, but let me tell you what they did. There was four of us, and they paid for our meal and just left.
0: No way!
1: They paid for all four of us.
0: Wait a minute, so...
1: I think when I see something beautiful, hand-holding, I don't mind telling people that it's nice.
0: Yeah.
1: But I've never had anybody pay for my meal. They paid for all four of us.
0: That's incredible. What a cool story.
2: And I love that you take the time to tell people when you see something beautiful, because... I mean, that can make somebody's day, you know? And they'll pay it forward.
1: Well, it doesn't cost me anything, sweetheart.
2: Yes, it doesn't cost you anything to be kind.
1: I'm calling you kids. You're kids compared to me, so I'm going to call you sweetheart.
2: That's fine. I'll take a sweetheart. I'll take a baby. I'll take a sugar darling, whatever you want to call me. That's fine with me. But it does, kindness is free. And they were able to pay that forward. Now, you were a beneficiary of that kindness, but I'm sure that's going to continue to spread to the next person as well. So that's really kind.
1: I'm telling you, one of the most beautiful things I've seen in a long time, and I've seen some beautiful things with this little bitty couple.
0: See, guys? Sure. Heather especially?
3: Yeah, no, I don't feel sick at all.
0: I'm beautiful. I do that with my wife, Jess, often, because I just want to be close to her. You know, you're such a great compliment giver. You know somebody who doesn't get a lot of compliments is Kenny. Do you have anything for him in your back pocket?
1: Oh, the newsboy.
0: Yep.
2: The newsboy, yes.
1: For Kenny, well, Kenny articulates well.
0: Mm-hmm. Oh, yeah.
1: I don't always care for the news he pops up with. I haven't been listening to your station very long, actually, but I listen pretty much 2, 3, 4 hours a day.
0: Whoa, that's exciting. So you just discovered the show.
1: Actually, yes, because I like country western, but I only discovered you a few months ago.
0: Well, listen, we're honored that you spend some time with us, and we want to just keep doing a great show for you.
1: I appreciate that, and you guys are doing a really nice job. We do appreciate it out here.
2: Well, thank you.
0: Since you paid a nice compliment there to Kenny, and you like country western music, right?
1: Yes.
0: Okay. Well, maybe we can make up a quick song on the spot for Tony. Kenny, since she complimented you, you get to be the one to sing it. Here we go. This is dedicated to Tony.
4: Wait for it to come around again. Yeehaw! Her name is Tony. She's the nicest lady in all of Mississippi.
0: No, hold on.
4: What kind of music is this?
0: No. I tried.
2: You blew it.
1: Okay, children, I'll
4: tell you. Tony wants to get off the phone. She's had enough of us for today.
1: Have a nice day, kids.
0: All right, you too.
2: Take care. Bye.
0: Man, we're acting like children. That's why she's calling us kids. This is the TJ Show.
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5: Well, we are going to have another great afternoon here in West Central Missouri with partly sunny skies and lower 80s for daytime highs. Partly cloudy this evening with just a slight chance that we could see a thunderstorm by morning with overnight lows into the lower 60s. This look at the SkyTrack weather forecast is brought to you by our good friends over at Gary's Towing. If your car said no and you need a tow, give them a call at 660-885-HELP.
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0: 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This is the TJ Show, our news. It sounds different around here. Kenny, he reads through every story you can find, and then he brings us the most interesting ones. Kenny, what's happening on the planet today?
1: Dr. Jacqueline Harding is an early childhood expert out of the University of Northwest London, and she has come out with a new book that essentially is telling parents that helping your children laugh can make their brains more resilient and learning easier for them.
0: Hey, that's great. A little
2: that
0: more
2: great.
0: Joy in the house.
2: Mm-hmm.
0: We're pretty good at cracking jokes with the kids. We mess with them a little bit. Well, I'm trying to think of something that just I was cracking my... Oh, so I see sometimes that my daughter's friend, they don't look at me. Because I don't know why. Like, they're just not interested in her parents. So I wrote a little song and I sang it to my daughter, Charlie. I bet your friend doesn't know my name, but I don't care what her name is either, so it doesn't matter. She thought that was very funny.
2: My brother has nicknames for his kids' friends. So my nephew was telling me that he'll tell my brother about, like, oh, so-and-so, this happened to so-and-so. And he goes, who? But then if my nephew uses their nickname, he's like, oh, yeah, okay. And that's how he knows them. I'm like, wow.
0: Yeah, listen, the more laughs we can get in the house, the better for everyone, right?
1: Yeah, and who knew it was this good for your brain? Laughter is a complex biological phenomenon that builds deep emotional connection and soothes a child's nervous system. And they also describe it here as a cognitive workout. They say humor is cognitively demanding and engages neuroplasticity. It challenges a child's brain to predict and resolve tension between two conflicting ideas, which enhances creative thought and activates both the working memory and the frontal lobe.
0: Hey, look at that.
1: So have some laughs at home with
0: so,
1: your kids.
0: Dr. Nate Bergazzi is doing his thing in the medical community.
1: As a matter of fact, he has a movie coming out this weekend. It's his first big screen movie.
0: I know, the kids want to see it.
1: Yeah.
0: What's it called again?
1: The movie's called The Breadwinner. Comes out this weekend.
0: Kenny, what else do you have?
1: Ferrari has just unveiled its first ever all-electric vehicle, and this vehicle seems very impressive.
2: But why do we care?
3: Yeah.
1: I don't. I just.
3: Who's buying a Ferrari?
2: Right.
0: Well, yeah. I mean, like,
2: not me.
0: This is gonna make me sad. Talk
2: sure
0: about the opposite
2: can.
0: Of. Yeah, the opposite of laughing. Here's something you can't afford.
1: Well, the estimated starting price $640,000. It's said to have a top speed of 193 miles per hour. It has four separate electric motors, one for each wheel.
0: So
2: get out of here.
3: Unnecessary.
2: So what happens if one motor goes

0: out? Does that wheel just stop working?
1: I don't know.
2: It starts going in circles.
0: Yeah.
2: That's hilarious. So it's like a race car.
3: Yeah, so it turns out this did make you laugh.
2: There you go.
0: Well, yeah, whoever buys this, I hope you have ticket money, because that's what you're going to be getting, your tickets.
2: Well, you do wonder, like, why does it need to go that fast unless you're using it as a sport car?
3: Yeah, that's what a Ferrari is. I mean, that's what they do. They make fast cars, and now they have one that's all electric. It doesn't make that noise. It's actually very quiet.
2: Kenny, thanks for keeping us somewhat informed.
3: That's what's happening.
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2: 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Stay ahead of the storm. Stay ahead of the forecast. 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
3: Well, we're going to have another great afternoon here in West Central Missouri with partly sunny skies and lower 80s for daytime highs. Partly cloudy this evening with just a slight chance we could see a thunderstorm by morning with overnight lows into the lower 60s. This look at the SkyTrack weather forecast is brought to you by our good friends over at Clint's Bar and Grill in downtown Calhoun, where good food and friends meet up. Stop in for some hometown hospitality.
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0: 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This is the TJ Show, and Debbie in Pensacola, Florida. You wanted to chat about what you did over your Memorial Day weekend. Yes. Tell me about your cousin Renee.
1: He just turned 44, has terminal cancer. There's 15 of us all got together and spent the weekend in Atlanta. We rented a little conference room at the hotel near the airport, because people flew in, some drove in. I was able to drive. We celebrated her, spent time with her, and we had the most fun and laughed so hard. And there was a few tears here and there. The doctors aren't giving up. We're not giving up.
0: By the way, it sounds like there's a lot of love here for Renee.
2: Yes.
0: It's beautiful.
2: It's so much fun.
0: That you guys are celebrating her in this way.
1: But you would not believe.
0: Debbie, how is your cousin Renee doing?
1: Actually, she is doing awesome. She is staying very positive. Sorry, I'm getting kind of choked up here.
0: No, of course. It's so hard.
1: We all are staying very positive.
0: Yeah, Debbie, I'm so happy that you're there for her, and that's a really tough situation to navigate, but it sounds like Renee is a joy to be around.
1: Oh, my gosh. It is. We had so much fun, and it was only us cousins. No significant others, no kids, no nothing, just 13. Well,

0: have us.
1: Debbie, thanks.
2: Great.
1: Yeah, thanks for thinking to even give us a ring and, mm-hmm. and sharing that with us. You know,
0: you're welcome.
1: My hope is that Renee has a miraculous recovery,
2: yes.
1: and that there's a
0: yep.
1: different ending to
0: Me
1: the
0: too.
1: Story, and that it's not terminal. But you know,
0: right.
1: it's interesting when you're around someone who's fighting for their life. It really draws a line in the sand
0: uh-huh.
1: between what matters and what doesn't matter. And when you're around the subject of death, man, doesn't that teach you how to live?
0: Oh my gosh, it does. And it really makes you think, what have I done in my life? You know, what do I want to leave behind? What kind of remembrance do I want to leave behind? And have I stopped enough along in my life to smell the roses? And she even has no regrets. No regrets whatsoever. Not even some of the medical bills. Mm. So,
1: well, and if you have friends who pray, my encouragement to you is get around those people and ask for some healing prayer. I've seen some amazing things. I've heard incredible stories.
0: Exactly. Amen to that.
1: Yeah,
0: yes.
1: There you go.
0: But well, and tell Kenny we got rain the whole weekend in Atlanta, so he was not the only one.
1: East Coast got slammed.
2: Mm-hmm. It sounds like you had a great time, and it sounds like Renee's got a beautiful support system and a great team behind her, and I'm so happy you guys
0: yes.
2: get to have that time together. It's beautiful.
0: Yes.
1: Send our love to Renee, okay?
0: I will definitely. So will y'all have an awesome day.
1: Yes, you too.
0: And just remember to definitely stop and smell the roses.
1: We will.
2: Yes.
0: Or gardenias or whatever's blooming at the time.
1: Yep.
2: Yeah, sunflowers are nice.
1: Yeah, that's great.
0: Yes.
1: We love you, Debbie.
2: Thanks,
0: Debbie.
2: You.
0: All right, I love you guys.
2: Love
0: All right,
2: you
0: talk
2: too.
0: To you later.
1: All right, bye.
0: All right, bye.
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1: Well, we are going to have another fantastic afternoon here in West Central Missouri with partly sunny skies and lower 80s for daytime highs. Partly cloudy this evening with just a slight chance we could see a thunderstorm by morning with overnight lows into the lower 60s. This look at the SkyTrack weather forecast is brought to you by our good friends over at Benware Tractor and Automotive, keeping your farm and home running strong all spring long in Clinton and in Yuri.
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6: Hi, Clay. Thank you for having me.
5: 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And Andy, you're someone that I wanted to come talk to first because, well, 19 years ago, you kind of helped put Humpty Dumpty back together again and get me walking again when he was working at GVMH. And now you're a small business owner in downtown Clinton. And I kind of wanted to hear the story from who Andy was and who Andy has become now. And so I love your story. I know some of it. And I want you to share that with our listeners today.
6: So to start off, it goes way back.
5: Okay.
6: My mom was the first director of Share and Care. And Share and Care is a center for special needs. The very first year that they opened, I was young. I think I was 9 years old.
5: Wow.
6: So I had to go to work with her that summer. She had been a school teacher. And we were at the basement of the Trinity Lutheran Church that was just brand new
5: Time.
6: So I went to work with her every day that summer and got exposed to a physical therapist. Had never heard of one, known what they did, but I was obsessed and mesmerized by what they were doing with the clients there. So that put that image in my head. And from then until I was ready to graduate high school, I knew I wanted to be in physical therapy.
5: Okay.
6: So when I graduated from Clinton High School, I went on to Penn Valley Community College and became a physical therapist assistant. And I credit all of that to my experience and my exposure at Share and Care.
5: Right. Okay.
6: I worked at Golden Valley for about 10 years. Right out of college, I went straight to work for them and got to do a lot of different things with inpatient, outpatient, aquatics. I dabbled in a little home health when Scott would go on vacation, mm-hmm. for those of you that know Scott DeHart. And then I, like anybody else, just needed

0: a change. So I went and did long-term care for a few years, and I actually kind of managed about a 60-mile radius. We had like seven buildings, and I did that for several years. And then I became a mom and decided to stay home.
1: And that's a big step, and that's a big decision to do that. When you have a family and your husband...
0: My husband, Jay, he's a farmer here in the area. And we've been married for a long time. I have to kind of sit and do the math, but it's been a long time.
1: You kind of add some toes to the equation, right?
0: Yeah. Exactly. Yeah. Yes, exactly. I think we're getting ready to celebrate 23 years.
1: Wow. Congratulations.
0: Thank you.
1: But yeah, so that's a big decision whenever you're at home and in the workforce, but then you're also doing something that you went to school for, something you had a passion for. And now it's the time to make that decision to become a parent and become a mom. And then comes Kimber.
0: Here comes Kimber. And I just kept looking at her, and as much as I was very, my entire life, I was very career oriented. I always wanted to work, and I just couldn't look at that little baby and imagine leaving her and being potentially 60 miles away,
1: right?
0: You know, while I was traveling. So we made the decision that I would stay home.
1: Okay.
0: And it was like a hard decision and an easy decision at the same time. Of course, you wanted to be at home, but it was hard to kind of let go of that identity of, but this is what I do. Like,
1: right. Yeah.
0: They need me. I need them.
1: And it's your passion, and you have a true passion for it too. And it's your calling. Yeah.
0: Yep. And so then I kind of started to switch gears and realize my passion wasn't just physical therapy. It was caring for other people.
1: Okay.
0: And providing nourishment or nurturing something to other people.
1: That makes a lot of
0: sense. That passion was giving back to other people.
1: Hoping
0: they needed me because I clearly needed them.
1: Right.
0: So when Kimber got old enough to go back to school, I decided to work just a little bit. PRN is what they call it. So just a few hours while she was at school. And I did that for a while. And then COVID hit.
1: And COVID
0: was a scary time. And it gave us that, okay, where everybody's going to go back home for a while. And then as a healthcare worker, I had to make that decision. Was I going to constantly be exposed and quarantined and risk that to my family of this scary unknown thing? Mm-hmm. And so we collectively as a family decided I was home again.
1: Okay.
0: It just wasn't worth that risk of being home because it was brand new.
1: Right, absolutely.
0: We've come a long way. And
1: Jay's working on the farm, so he's very limited with contact with anybody as it was.
0: Exactly.
1: And so the kids would go to school and come home and you decided just to stay home because this is, you know, the way to, A, protect the family, but still be a part of the family. And I'm sure you worked on the farm as well.
0: Oh, I always do.
1: Yeah, absolutely. Yeah, you're a farm girl now, yeah. As much as you don't want to be, you are,
0: so, yeah. Yeah. So then we decided, I'm not a girl that can sit at home for 7 days a week. I can do it a few days a week, and I can poke cows, and I can do a lot of farm stuff, but this girl has got to work a little bit.
1: Right.
0: So when COVID got a little less scary, I decided I needed to do a little something. And so what was that going to be? What skills did I have? Well, at that time I had done physical therapy for 20 years. Mm-hmm. That was my skill. And you start to wonder, what other skills do you have at that point? Well, for me personally, I have always struggled with finding a good fitting bra. And I knew that I wasn't the only one. So I started to think, literally, it was a day that I dreaded when I would go bra shopping. Mm-hmm. I dreaded that day. I dreaded the feeling. I dreaded the discomfort, the self-consciousness. I dreaded everything about it. And what I felt like I could do is provide comfort and make people feel like this is a very normal situation.
1: And your personality is just over the moon. And you make people feel comfortable. When I was in that hospital bed, learning to have to walk again, I enjoyed every afternoon when you came in to do my physical therapy. It was very painful, but you brought a lot of pain, but you made it enjoyable. And I think that is partially your calling, is your personality puts out as welcoming, comfort, and safe, but knowledgeable and have an expertise in whatever it is you're
0: working on. Education, and that's what I want. Thank you for saying that, because that is exactly what I wanted. Was what I felt like I didn't get at my bra fitting experiences was exactly what I wanted to give to people. Like, educate them, talk about it, know what they could learn about their own body and be comfortable in it and accepting in their own body. And hey, we have a solution for it. Because the thing is, there are these companies that make these great bras that fit every shape and size. Mm-hmm. And we just have to find the right one. And that's exactly what I wanted to do. I wanted someone to have a place to come and feel like, oh my God, I can walk out of here and feel great. And that wasn't awkward and it wasn't

0: horrible and we laugh, and you've got a comfortable place to come to when right. you need these needs that nobody wants to talk about.
1: And a comfortable person to speak with.
0: Yeah.
1: And I know you have a lot of help here as well, mm-hmm. but you're always in the background. If you're not mm-hmm. here today, you know, you can come back tomorrow and Andy will be here yes. to help you with your selection or to answer your question
0: right.
1: because people have questions and you might be the only one with the knowledge or not, you know.
0: Mm-hmm.
1: And so you make it comfortable for people to come in to ask those tough questions.
0: I try to. That is my absolute goal. But yes, I may be, when I'm not here, I can promise you I'm not sitting at home. I am helping Jay on the farm. We are working cattle or doing something on the farm, but I'm always a phone call away, and my staff knows that, and I think a lot of the customers do too. When you see things posted on Facebook and I say the word we, I'm including the whole team
1: absolutely.
0: Of things. Like
1: yeah.
0: absolutely, from Jay down. I mean, he's part of the equation. He may not be in the bra shop. You probably don't want him to be. But he is definitely a part of our business and helping it run
1: right.
0: and supporting us. And then everyone all the way down to every single staff member. We have a great staff right now. I'm so proud of all of them.
1: And this is, you know, this maybe wasn't your ultimate goal as that child growing up mm-hmm. in Sharon Care, in the back room there at Sharon Care. But it has become a new passion for you. And
0: absolutely.
1: People see your videos on social media and they can instantly, A, know that personality that you have, but also B, see your education and see a newfound passion for mm-hmm. what you do of helping ladies out. Mm-hmm. And you help guys out, because I've come in and bought many things for Brittany. So
0: yes.
1: it's one of those things where you help the guys kind of steer them in the right direction for their ladies.
0: Absolutely. I will say, when you say it may not have been something I dreamed of as a little girl, it wasn't something I dreamed of 6 years ago.
1: Right.
0: if I would have told myself even a year before I opened Silhouettes that I was going to be talking about bras, looking at bras, working with people with bras, I would have said, oh my gosh, no way. It was literally, I was so self-conscious and I dreaded this, mm-hmm. but I just twisted that and said, if I feel this way, I promise I'm not the only one, and I don't want people to feel that way. So I kind of overcame mm-hmm. my fear and my self-consciousness to help others, and it has made all of us feel better.
1: and that's a wonderful place, and we're so thankful to have someone like you in our community to be able to do this and help other people each and every day. So first off, thank you so much.
0: Well, you're welcome. I'm so happy to be here, and I'm so happy that the community welcomed such a unique specialty shop
1: yeah.
0: that can be a little bit taboo, but we're trying to not make it that way.
1: Make it fun.
0: Yeah.
1: Make it comfortable and relaxing. And
0: yeah.
1: there's ladies in that hair all the time. I'm in talking marketing with you
0: yes.
1: all the time, and you're always busy. So mm-hmm. that is a great sign to see as well.
0: Thank you.
1: So Andy, if anyone has any questions mm-hmm. about you or the shop, how can they find you on social media, on the web, on the square? How do they get a hold of you?
0: Okay, so on Facebook, it's Silhouettes by Andrea.
1: Okay.
0: On Instagram, it's Silhouettes Online.
1: Okay.
0: I do not have a website, partially because I don't have time to make one, and partially because I love the one-on-one interaction.
1: Okay.
0: So we enjoy seeing people one-on-one. So we don't have an actual website.
1: That's
0: but
1: okay.
0: anything that they see on Facebook, they can call ahead and we can ship. We ship to all over,
1: okay.
0: wherever we get orders from.
1: Yeah.
0: But it all comes from Facebook.
1: Okay.
0: And of course, they can come see us in person. We're on the east side of the square. We're at 112 South Main Street,
1: okay.
0: and our phone number is 660-383-9383.
1: Perfect. That's Andy Schmidt right here on our Community Spotlight today. Andy, again, it's a pleasure talking with you. Thank you so much for joining me.
0: Thank you, Clay.
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0: 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Well, joining me for our spotlight today, we're talking with the Damien Gun Band, and I believe we have Damon and Lisa here with us today, and they are a country rock band that's going to be featured at the Ag City Music Festival coming up in Harrisonville on June 19th and 20th. Hello, guys. How are you guys doing?
1: Hey there.
2: Hello.
0: Hey, you guys are on the road right now on tour up in South Dakota and dodging the snowstorms up there. But how's the tour going so far?
1: So far, let's just say that if there was a reset button, I'd love to push it right now.
0: Go back and do it all again, right?
1: Well, listen, this is show business. Anything that can go wrong will go wrong. And so, but you know what? What's funny about the whole thing is that when you are on the road and you go through all these obstacles,
0: right?
1: The only thing that you look forward to is getting on the stage and performing in front of people, and that's the reset button for me all the time.
0: Well, tell me a little bit about the band. How long have you guys been together? Whose idea was it to put the band together? How'd you guys come together? And who's all in the band?
1: So essentially, I started the band, and we were called the Magnificent Bang Bangs back in 2009, 2010-ish.
0: Okay.
1: And then, we were a country rock band, but then we couldn't get gigs because the promoters thought we were a metal band because of the name. And so I just changed it over to Damien Gunn. It's Damien Gunn and the Bang Bangs. And so we started getting more shows out of that. But it was just one of those things that just kind of morphed. I was out on the road with a Nashville touring guy, and then it just kind of morphed into we started the band. Now, what's current lineup now is Lisa McKenzie and Aiden Merle. Lisa's drums, Aiden's guitar. And we have some auxiliary players that we like to play with, but that's the core group, me and those two. And yeah, that's it.
0: Now, how long have you guys been performing together? Were they with you originally back in the 2009-2010 time, or have they just recently come on board with you?
1: So Lisa's been with me a little over 4.5 years now, and Aiden's been with me for 2 years. So we've got a tight group. It's awesome.
0: You guys are performing at the Ag City Music Fest coming up in Harrisonville on June 19th and 20th. Tell me a little bit about how you guys got involved with this festival. How'd you hear about it? Did you get contracted? Someone reached out to you? Or how did it all come about for you guys?
1: Yeah, so Dan Smith has reached out to me and said, hey, we'd love for you to come and do the show. But he's also partnered up with Friends in Service of Heroes, which the acronym is FISH. And so that's because I do a lot with veteran groups and do charity work and stuff like that. So Dan asked me to do the national anthem as a parachuter coming out of the sky to open up the Saturday shows.
0: Wow. So you got to be performing and then also doing the national anthem to get everything kicked off on Saturday.
1: There's nothing more patriotic than doing the national anthem. I'm telling you, I'm going to be wearing my red, white, and blue underwear that day. I love it.
0: That's great. That's great. Well, we're excited for that. Excited for the show. And like I said, we have a few of your songs now in rotation here on KDKD to get our audience familiar with your band, with who you are. And so whenever you're out there on stage, people can sing along with you. What is some of the top songs out of your category right now?
1: So right now, I've got songs that I'm pumping out, like Mountain, Rock and Roll, Pink Toes and Tattoos. I got a new song that's going to be released well before, which is called Tom Petty on the Radio. And then I've got another song after that that is just, it's called Feel It Tonight, and it's so awesome, man. It's kind of got like an R&B country thing to it. I love it.
0: That's awesome. That's awesome. Can't wait to hear that one. Talking with Damien Gunn and the band here on 95.3 KDKD. Our spotlight today featured on the Ag City Music Festival coming up in Harrisonville on June 19th and 20th. Damon, I'm so excited to meet you guys in person. I can't wait to be up there to meet you, Lisa, and Aiden, and the whole gang of you up there. We're going to have a lot of fun. Is there anything else that you want to say to our listeners before we get off here today?
1: I just want everybody

0: to know that we are not AI. We are real people, okay? And we are playing real music.
1: I love it. That goes so much. That goes a long way, because nowadays you just don't know anymore.
0: You don't know anymore. It's so crazy. But no, we might have an AI-generated Damien gun on there. You don't know. just stay tuned, people.
1: A hologram, kind of like Star Wars, right?
0: That's right.
1: Yeah. Awesome. Well, hey, man, thank you so much for jumping on here with me for a little bit. We greatly appreciate you guys, and we look forward to seeing you guys at the Ag City Music Festival.
0: Looking forward to it. Thank you.
1: That was the Damien Gun Band here on your Community Spotlight.
2: Well, we are going to have another great afternoon here in West Central Missouri with partly sunny skies and lower 80s for daytime highs. Partly cloudy this evening with just a slight chance that we could see a thunderstorm by morning with overnight lows into the lower 60s. This look at the SkyTrack weather forecast is brought to you by our good friends over at Gary's Towing. If your car says no and you need a tow, give them a call at 660-885-HELP.
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1: Well, we're going to have another great afternoon here in West Central Missouri with partly sunny skies and lower 80s for daytime highs. Partly cloudy this evening with just a slight chance we could see a thunderstorm by morning with over

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4: Well, we are going to have another fantastic afternoon here in West Central Missouri with partly sunny skies and lower 80s for daytime highs. Partly cloudy this evening with just a slight chance we could see a thunderstorm by morning with overnight lows into the lower 60s. This look at the SkyTrack weather forecast is brought to you by our good friends over at Benware Tractor and Automotive, keeping your farm and home running strong all spring long in Clinton and in Yerrick.
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3: 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Hello, I'm Clay Radford. Well, the Missouri State Highway Patrol is reporting multiple fatal traffic crashes across western Missouri during the Memorial Day holiday weekend from May 22nd through May 25th. According to the online crash reports from Troop A, a 62-year-old man from Fort Scott, Kansas, was killed early Monday morning in Jackson County. The crash happened around 4:30 a.m. on westbound Interstate 70 at the Woods Chapel Road. Another fatal crash was reported Sunday morning in Jackson County. Troopers say a 20-year-old from Blue Springs died in a crash around 4:37 a.m. along U.S. Highway 40 near 5,695th block. Several additional injury crashes were also investigated across the region during the holiday travel period, including crashes in Bates, Benton, Cass, Clay, and Jackson counties. The Missouri State Highway Patrol continues to remind drivers to buckle up, avoid distractions, and never drive impaired during the busy holiday travel weekends. The official report from the Missouri State Highway Patrol is expected to be released at a later time. We'll keep you updated. Well, the Henry County Clerk's Office is warning residents about suspicious text messages claiming that there are problems with their voter registration status. County officials say that the messages are not coming from the clerk's office and they do not currently know who is sending them. The office emphasizes that it will never contact voters by text message regarding their voter registration status. The warning comes after the county recently completed its voter canvas process. Officials say voters with current or correct registration information should have received a new voter's notification card by mail. Anyone who did not receive a card or wants to verify their voter registration information is encouraged to contact the Henry County Clerk's Office directly at 660-885-7206. Missourians can also register to vote online through the Go Vote Missouri voter registration page. Officials are reminding residents to use caution before clicking links or responding to unsolicited text messages regarding their voter registration. That was the latest from Radford Media Group, connecting communities across West Central Missouri. Your community news at 12 o'clock, brought to you by Mills & Sons Insurance.
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1: 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Stay ahead of the storm, stay ahead of the forecast. 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
2: Well, we are going to have another great afternoon here in West Central Missouri with partly sunny skies and lower 80s for daytime highs. Partly cloudy this evening with just a slight chance that we could see a thunderstorm by morning with overnight lows into the lower 60s. This look at the SkyTrack weather forecast is brought to you by our good friends over at Gary's Towing. If your car says no and you need a tow, give them a call at 660-885-HELP.
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2: Well, we're going to have another great afternoon here in West Central Missouri with partly sunny skies and lower 80s for daytime highs. Partly cloudy this evening with just a slight chance we could see a thunderstorm by morning with overnight lows into the lower 60s. This look at the SkyTrack weather forecast is brought to you by our good friends over at Clint Bar and Grill in downtown Calhoun, where good food and friends meet up. Stop in for some hometown hospitality.
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4: 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Hello, guys. How are you guys doing?
5: Hey there.
6: Hello.
4: Hey, you guys are on the road right now on tour up in South Dakota and dodging the snowstorms up there. But how's the tour going so far?
5: So far, let's just say that if there was a reset button, I'd love to push it right now.
4: Go back and do it all again, right?
5: Well, listen, this is show business. Anything that can go wrong will go wrong. And so, but you know what? What's funny about the whole thing is that when you are on the road and you go through all these, obstacles,
4: right,
5: the only thing that you look forward to is getting on the stage and performing in front of people, and that's the reset button for me all the time.
4: Well, tell me a little bit about the band. How long have you guys been together? Whose idea was it to put the band together? How'd you guys come together, and who's all in the band?
5: So, essentially, I started the band, and we were called the Magnificent Bang Bangs back in 2009, 2010-ish.
4: Okay.
5: And then, we were a country rock band, but then we couldn't get gigs because the promoters thought we were a metal band because of the name. And so I just changed it over to Damien Gunn. It's Damien Gunn and the Bang Bangs. And so we started getting more shows out of that. But it really was just one of those things that just kind of morphed. I was out on the road with a Nashville touring guy, and then it just kind of morphed into we started the band. Now, what's current lineup now is Lisa McKenzie and Aiden Murrow. Lisa's drums, Aiden's guitar. And we have some auxiliary players that we like to play with, but that's the core group, me and those two. And, yeah, that's it.
4: Now, how long have you...

0: just got involved with this festival? How'd you hear about it? Did you get contracted? Someone reached out to you, or how did it all come about for you guys?
1: Yeah, so Dan Smith has reached out to me and said, hey, we'd love for you to come and do the show. But he's also partnered up with Friends in Service of Heroes, and so which the acronym is FISH. And so that's because I do a lot with veteran groups and do charity work and stuff like that. So Dan asked me to do the national anthem as a parachuter coming out of the sky to open up the Saturday shows.
0: Wow, so you got to be performing and then also doing the national anthem to get everything kicked off on Saturday.
1: There's nothing more patriotic than doing the national anthem. I'm telling you, I'm going to be wearing my red, white, and blue underwear that day. I love it.
0: That's great. That's great. Well, we're excited for that, excited for the show. And like I said, we have a few of your songs now in rotation here on KDKD to get our audience familiar with your band, with who you are. And so whenever you're out there on stage, people can sing along with you. What is some of the top songs out of your category right now?
1: So right now, I've got songs that I'm pumping out, like Mountain, Rock and Roll, Pink Toes and Tattoos. I got a new song that's going to be released well before, which is called Tom Petty on the Radio. And then I've got another song after that that is just, it's called Feel It Tonight, and it's so awesome, man. It's kind of got like an R&B country thing to it. I love it.
0: That's awesome. That's awesome. Can't wait to hear that one. Talking with Damian Gunn and the band here on 95.3 KDKD. Our spotlight today featured on the Ag City Music Festival coming up in Harrisonville on June 19th and 20th. Damon, I'm so excited to meet you guys in person. I can't wait to be up there to meet you, Lisa, and Aiden, and the whole gang of you up there. We're going to have a lot of fun. Is there anything else that you want to say to our listeners before we get off here today?
1: I just want everybody to know that we are not AI. We are real people, okay? And
0: love
1: we
0: it.
1: Are playing real music.
0: I love it. That goes so much. That goes a long way, because nowadays you just don't know anymore.
1: You don't know anymore. It's so crazy. But we might have an AI-generated Damian Gunn on there. You don't know. just stay tuned, people.
0: A hologram, kind of like Star Wars, right?
1: That's right.
0: Yeah. Awesome. Well, hey, man, thank you so much for jumping on here with me for a little bit. We greatly appreciate you guys, and we look forward to seeing you guys at the Ag City Music Festival.
1: Looking forward to it. Thank you.
0: That was the Damian Gunn Band here on your Community Spotlight.
2: Well, we are going to have another fantastic afternoon here in West Central Missouri with partly sunny skies and lower 80s for daytime highs. Partly cloudy this evening with just a slight chance we could see a thunderstorm by morning with overnight lows into the lower 60s. This look at the SkyTrack weather forecast is brought to you by our good friends over at Ben Ware Tractor and Automotive, keeping your farm and home running strong all spring long in Clinton and in Yuri.
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1: Well, we are going to have another great afternoon here in West Central Missouri with partly sunny skies and lower 80s for daytime highs. Partly cloudy this evening with just a slight chance that we could see a thunderstorm by morning with overnight lows into the lower 60s. This look at the SkyTrack weather forecast is brought to you by our good friends over at Gary's Towing. If your car said no and you need a tow, give them a call at 660-885-HELP.
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2: Are we ready to do this? It's Monday. Just kidding, it's Tuesday. Hi, it's Jackson Blue checking in. I already need another weekend, but another broadcasting week starts now on a Tuesday. Let's go!
3: You played it cool and I played it dumb. Don't you think I'm a little too young to be messed with like that? So convincing, you made it look fun. Laugh it off, but the damage is done. Saying, baby, just relax.

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5: Well, we're going to have another great afternoon here in West Central Missouri with partly sunny skies and lower 80s for daytime highs. Partly cloudy this evening with just a slight chance we could see a thunderstorm by morning with overnight lows into the lower 60s. This look at the SkyTrack weather forecast is brought to you by our good friends over at Clint Bar and Grill in downtown Calhoun, where good food and friends meet up. Stop in for some hometown hospitality.
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7: It's Jackson Blue, so we were just talking about how Target is getting new carts. 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

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And if I'm rolling, I'm riding, I got my homies beside me. 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
1: I just saw that China expects to start full-scale delivery of flying cars. We're talking people actually flying in the skies in cars in 2027. Let's just throw some more crap up in the air. Between the drones and all the problems with the airlines right now, I am now walking everywhere. Sure, Grandma, I'll come for Christmas. I'll be there in 4 years. Sorry in advance for all the outdated presents.
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1: It's time for our community spotlight. This spotlight is wrapped

0: is Lisa McKenzie and Aiden Murrow. Lisa's drums, Aiden's guitar. And we have some auxiliary players that we like to play with, but that's the core group, me and those two. And, yeah, that's it.
1: Now, how long have you guys been performing together? Is this, were they with you originally back in the 2009-2010 time, or have they just recently come on board with you?
0: So Lisa's been with me a little over 4.5 years now, and Aiden's been with me for 2 years. So we've got a tight group. It's awesome.
1: You guys are performing at the Ag City Music Fest coming up in Harrisonville on June 19th and 20th. Tell me a little bit about how you guys got involved with this festival. How'd you hear about it? Did you get contracted? Someone reached out to you? Or how did it all come about for you guys?
0: Yeah, so Dan Smith has reached out to me and said, hey, we'd love for you to come and do the show. But he's also partnered up with Friends and Service of Heroes, and so, which the acronym is FISH, and so that's a because I do a lot with veteran groups and do charity work and stuff like that. So Dan asked me to do the national anthem as a parachuter coming out of the sky to open up the Saturday shows.
1: Wow! So so you got to be performing and then also doing the national anthem to get everything kicked off on Saturday.
0: There's nothing more patriotic than doing the national anthem. I'm telling you, I'm going to be wearing my red, white, and blue underwear that day. I love it.
1: That's great. That's great. Well, we're excited for that, excited for the show. And like I said, we have a few of your songs now in rotation here on KDKD to get our audience familiar with your band, with who you are. And so whenever you're out there on stage, people can sing along with you. What is some of the top songs out of your category right now?
0: So right now, I've got songs that I'm pumping out, like Mountain, Rock and Roll, Pink Toes and Tattoos. I got a new song that's going to be released well before, which is called Tom Petty on the Radio. And then I've got another song after that that is just, it's called Feel It Tonight, and it's so awesome, man. It's kind of got like an R&B country thing to it. I love it.
1: That's awesome. That's awesome. Can't wait to hear that one. Talking with Damian Gunn and the band here on 95.3 KDKD. Our spotlight today featured on the Ag City Music Festival coming up in Harrisonville on June 19th and 20th. Damon, I'm so excited to meet you guys in person. I can't wait to be up there to meet you, Lisa, and Aiden, and the whole gang of you up there. We're going to have a lot of fun. Is there anything else that you want to say to our listeners before we get off here today?
0: I just want everybody to know that we are not AI. We are real people. Okay, and
1: love
0: we
1: it.
0: Are playing real music.
1: I love it. That goes so much. That goes a long way because nowadays you just don't know anymore.
0: You don't know anymore. It's so crazy. But we might have an AI generated Damian Gunn on there. You don't know. just stay tuned, people.
1: A hologram, kind of like Star Wars, right?
0: That's right.
1: Yeah. Awesome. Well, hey, man, thank you so much for jumping on here with me for a little bit. We greatly appreciate you guys, and we look forward to seeing you guys at the Ag City Music Festival.
0: Looking forward to it. Thank you.
1: That was the Damian Gunn Band here on your Community Spotlight.
2: Well, we are going to have another fantastic afternoon here in West Central Missouri with partly sunny skies and lower 80s for daytime highs. Partly cloudy this evening with just a slight chance we could see a thunderstorm by morning with overnight lows into the lower 60s. This look at the SkyTrack weather forecast is brought to you by our good friends over at Benware Tractor and Automotive, keeping your farm and home running strong all spring long in Clinton and in Yuri.
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4: I just saw a new service. It's called Rent-A-Friend, and now I have ideas. I guess it's really hard now to find people that agree with every single thing that we agree with since we can't disagree about anything anymore or we can't be friends. So there's this Rent-A-Friend service. And while I feel a little Julia Roberts in Pretty Woman, I think I want to be a Rent-A-Friend. What do you think about Rent-A-Friend? Would you ever rent a friend? Call me. And if you enjoy your experience talking to me on the phone enough, you can rent me. We belong.

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1: I found this service called Rent-A-Friend, and now I want it to be my new side hustle. You pay $50 an hour. I mean, I'll listen to your problems. I do it every Wednesday anyway. Tune in tomorrow for the complaint line. Hello?
2: Hey, Jackson, I was just hearing you talking about the Rent-A-Friend thing, and I think it's hilarious.
0: Do you think anybody actually rents a friend? I mean, it says
2: I can put my name out there. I mean, I might charge $20. They can be friends with me if they just want to talk to somebody. Better than giving them $50, right? I'm giving them a better deal.
0: Dude, and you seem like a pretty cool guy. I've talked to you before.
2: Yeah, we've spoken a couple of times before.
0: I hope you're not going to send me a bill for that.
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1: Well, we are going to have another great afternoon here in West Central Missouri with partly sunny skies and lower 80s for daytime highs. Partly cloudy this evening with just a slight chance that we could see a thunderstorm by morning with overnight lows into the lower 60s. This look at the SkyTrack weather forecast is brought to you by our good friends over at Gary's Towing. If your car says no and you need a tow, give them a call at 660-885-HELP.
2: 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It's Jackson Blue. We're talking about this rent-a-friend service that's out there. 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
1: It's Jackson Blue on your Super Monday, a.k.a. Tuesday after a three-day weekend. What's up?
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1: Holy George Jetson, China expects to start full-scale delivery of flying cars in 2027. That's next year. Ah, thank God it's China and not America. I don't want to be kept up in the middle of the night by fender benders on my roof. Sorry, kids. Christmas is delayed. Santa's stuck in a traffic jam.
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3: It's Tuesday, but it really feels like an awful Monday. So let's do my Monday was going okay until blank, except my Super Monday was going okay until blank. 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

0: 104.9, The Biz. I am Jackson Blue. All right, finish it. We got two choices for you. My Monday was going okay until blank, which I know it's Tuesday, but it feels like a Monday. Or after this past weekend, I will never blank again.
1: After this weekend, I will never party my brains out again.
2: That is such a lie. You're all liars and hypocrites and hypocritical liars.
1: What?
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3: 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Stay ahead of the storm. Stay ahead of the forecast. 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Well, we have a really nice evening on hand as we see partly cloudy skies and temperatures falling back into the middle 70s after sunset. Now, we do have a slight chance of seeing a scattered thunderstorm by morning with overnight lows into the lower 60s. Better rain chances coming in towards the end of your work week. This look at the SkyTrack weather forecast is brought to you by Clint Bar and Grill in downtown Calhoun, where good food and friends meet up. Stop in for some hometown hospitality.
4: 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You know the best thing about starting a three-day weekend? The Tuesday really hurts. It feels like an ultra Monday. But tomorrow's already the middle of the week. We hop over that, and then we're sliding into another weekend. That's crazy. Shout-out line is open right now. You want to send a shout-out to somebody who's also on the struggle bus today? 833-584-1234. 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
1: It's Jackson Blue. 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
1: After this past weekend, I will never blank again. 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
3: We really have a beautiful evening on hand as we see partly cloudy skies and temperatures falling back into the middle 70s after sunset. Now we do have a slight chance of seeing a scattered thunderstorm by morning with overnight lows into the lower 60s. Better rain chances coming in toward the end of your work week. This look at the SkyTrack weather forecast is brought to you by Benware Tractor at Idaho, keeping your farm and home running strong all spring long in both Clinton and in Yerrick.
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0: 104.9 The Biz. A new study has found that AI actually outperforms doctors in the ER. That's frightening. Also, because of this, I would like to introduce you to the new cast of Grey's Anatomy. It's a MacBook. Oh, wow, what a performance.
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0: 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Hello, I'm Clay Radford. Well, the Missouri State Highway Patrol is reporting multiple fatal traffic crashes across western Missouri during the Memorial Day holiday weekend from May 22nd through May 25th. According to the online crash reports from Troop A, a 62-year-old man from Fort Scott, Kansas, was killed early Monday morning in Jackson County. The crash happened around 4:30 a.m. on westbound Interstate 70 at the Woods Chapel Road. Another fatal crash was reported Sunday morning in Jackson County. Troopers say a 20-year-old from Blue Springs died in a crash around 4:37 a.m. along U.S. Highway 40 near 5,695th block. Several additional injury crashes were also investigated across the region during the holiday travel period, including crashes in Bates, Benton, Cass, Clay, and Jackson counties. The Missouri State Highway Patrol continues to remind drivers to buckle up, avoid distractions, and never drive impaired during the busy holiday travel weekends. The official report from the Missouri State Highway Patrol is expected to be released at a later time. We'll keep you updated. Well, the Henry County Clerk's Office is warning residents about suspicious text messages claiming that there are problems with their voter registration status. County officials say that the messages are not coming from the clerk's office and they do not currently know who is sending them. The office emphasizes that it will never contact voters by text message regarding their voter registration status. The warning comes after the county recently completed its voter canvas process. Officials say voters with current or correct registration information should have received a new voter's notification card by mail. Anyone who did not receive a card or wants to verify their voter registration information is encouraged to contact the Henry County Clerk's Office directly at 660-885-7206. Missourians can also register to vote online through the Go Vote Missouri voter registration page. Officials are reminding residents to use caution before clicking links or responding to unsolicited text messages regarding their voter registration. That was the latest from Radford Media Group, connecting communities across West Central Missouri.
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0: 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Well, joining me for our spotlight today, we're talking with the Damien Gun Band, and I believe we have Damon and Lisa here with us today, and they are a country rock band that's going to be featured at the Ag City Music Festival coming up in Harrisonville on June 19th and 20th. Hello, guys. How are you guys doing?
1: Hey there.
2: Hello.
0: Hey, you guys are on the road right now on tour up in South Dakota and dodging the snowstorms up there, but how's the tour going so far?
1: So far, let's just say that if there was a reset button, I'd love to push it right now.
0: Go back and do it all again, right?
1: Well, listen, this is show business. Anything that can go wrong will go wrong. And so, but you know what? What's funny about the whole thing is that when you are on the road and you go through all these, obstacles,
0: right,
1: the only thing that you look forward to is getting on the stage and performing in front of people. And that's the reset button for me all the time.
0: Well, tell me a little bit about the band. How long have you guys been together? Whose idea was it to put the band together? How'd you guys come together? And who's all in the band?
1: So essentially, I started the band, and we were called the Magnificent Bang Bangs back in 2009, 2010-ish.
0: Okay.
1: And then, we were a country rock band, but then we couldn't get gigs because the promoters thought we were a metal band because of the name. And so I just changed it over to Damien Gunn. It's Damien Gunn and the Bang Bangs. And so we started getting more shows out of that. But it really was just one of those things that just kind of morphed. I was out on the road with a Nashville touring guy, and then it just kind of morphed into we started the band. Now, what's current lineup now is Lisa McKenzie and Aiden Merle. Lisa's drums, Aiden's guitar, and we have some auxiliary players that we like to play with, but that's the core group, me and those two. And yeah, that's it.
0: Now, how long have you guys been performing together? Were they with you originally back in the 2009-2010 time, or have they just recently come on board with you?
1: So Lisa's been with me a little over 4.5 years now, and Aiden's been with me for 2 years. So we've got a tight group. It's awesome.
0: You guys are performing at the Ag City Music Fest coming up in Harrisonville on June 19th and 20th. Tell me a little bit about how you guys got involved with this festival. How'd you hear about it? Did you get contracted? Someone reached out to you, or how did it all come about for you guys?
1: Yeah, so Dan Smith has reached out to me and said, hey, we'd love for you to come and do the show. But he's also partnered up with Friends and Service of Heroes, which the acronym is FISH. And so that's because I do a lot with veteran groups and do charity work and stuff like that. So Dan asked me to do the national anthem as a parachuter coming out of the sky to open up the Saturday shows.
0: Wow, so you're going to be performing and then also doing the national anthem to get everything kicked off on Saturday.
1: There's nothing more patriotic than doing the national anthem. I'm telling you, I'm going to be wearing my red, white, and blue underwear that day. I love it.
0: That's great. Well, we're excited for that, excited for the show. And like I said, we have a few of your songs now in rotation here on KDKD to get our audience familiar with your band, with who you are. And so whenever you're out there on stage, people can sing along with you. What is some of the top songs out of your category right now?
1: So right now, I've got songs that I'm pumping out, like Mountain, Rock and Roll, Pink Toes and Tattoos. I got a new song that's going to be released well before, which is called Tom Petty on the Radio. And then I've got another song after that that is just, it's called Feel It Tonight, and it's so awesome, man. It's kind of got like an R&B country thing to it. I love it.
0: That's awesome. I can't wait to hear that one. Talking with Damien Gunn and the band here on 95.3 KDKD. Our spotlight today featured on the Ag City Music Festival coming up in Harrisonville on June 19th and 20th. Damon, I'm so excited to meet you guys in person. I can't wait to be up there to meet you, Lisa, and Aiden, and the whole gang of you up there. We're going to have a lot of fun. Is there anything else that you want to say to our listeners before we get off here today?
1: I just want everybody to know that we are not AI.

0: are real people, okay? And
1: love
0: we
1: it.
0: Are playing real music.
1: I love it. That goes so much. That goes a long way because nowadays you just don't know anymore.
0: You don't know anymore. It's so crazy. But no, we might have an AI-generated Damien gun on there. You don't know. just stay tuned, people.
1: A hologram, kind of like Star Wars, right?
0: That's right.
1: Yeah. Awesome. Well, hey, man, thank you so much for jumping on here with me for a little bit. We greatly appreciate you guys, and we look forward to seeing you guys at the Ag City Music Festival.
0: Looking forward to it. Thank you.
1: That was the Damien Gun Band here on your Community Spotlight.
2: 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Like, what is going on? This one's going to end it all, I'm telling you. The grossest beer I have ever heard of in my entire life, and for some reason, some people are drinking it. 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
1: I think we've officially gone too far with the weird flavors. An Australian company is now brewing whale vomit beer. It's brewed with a pungent, musky substance called ambergris. It's also known as whale vomit, said to aid in digestion, which is a good thing. Would you try this?
2: Actually, not sure I'm sold on that.
1: You're saying that like I'm surprised you wouldn't have whale vomit beer.
3: You know, it doesn't sound that good to me.
1: But that same stuff, that ambergris stuff or whatever, is also in your perfume. So do you wear perfume?
2: I actually don't, because I am skeptical of all of those unnamed, you know, additives in there.
1: I am applauding for you because you are one of few women listening right now who is not covered with whale vomit.
2: Yeah, no whale vomit.
3: You know, it doesn't sound that good to me.
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1: We have a really nice evening on hand as we see partly cloudy skies and temperatures falling back into the middle 70s after sunset. Now, we do have a slight chance of seeing a scattered thunderstorm by morning with overnight lows into the lower 60s. Better rain chances coming in towards the end of the work week. This look at the SkyTrack weather forecast is brought to you by Gary's Towing. If your car says no and you need a tow, give them a call at 660-885-HELP.
2: We are approaching shout-outs. 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
1: Hey, is this Jackson Blue?
2: Yes.
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0: 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I feel like I'm so important, like I'm Abe Lincoln or Guy Fieri.
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1: Hey, thank y'all for hanging out. I know it's a rough day after a three-day weekend, but you being here has made it easier and a little bit enjoyable even, so thank you. Coming up next, it's time for your shout-outs. If you want to get on the radio and shout somebody out and make them feel good too, do it. 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
4: Well, we have a really nice evening on hand as we see partly cloudy skies and temperatures falling back into the middle 70s after sunset. Now, we do have a slight chance of seeing a scattered thunderstorm by morning with overnight lows into the lower 60s. Better rain chances coming in towards the end of your work week. This look at the SkyTrack weather forecast is brought to you by Clint Bar and Grill in downtown Calhoun, where good food and friends meet up. Stop in for some hometown hospitality.
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0: Kia and Jamari. I want to wish you a happy birthday to both from Kiara. Thank you. Bye-bye.
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5: Hold on tight, it's the Supercharged Request Hour. We have entered it on a Tuesday. I gotta keep on reminding myself it's Tuesday. It's Jackson Blue, we're doubling requests. What do you want to hear? At Jackson Blue Show on Instagram. Let me know what you want, I'll get it on this

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1: 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So call me on the request line, which is also known as other things like...
2: Hi, is this the contest line?
3: It is the contest line. However, I have no contest right now.
2: Oh, damn it. All right, thank you.
3: You want me to pretend, though?
2: Yeah, that'd be great.
3: Oh my gosh, you just won this invisible cow! You got to milk the invisible
2: thank
3: cow
2: you,
3: with
2: that.
3: Your invisible hands!
2: Thank you very much.
3: Okay, have a great day.
2: You too,
3: holy crap, either I'm tripping or that invisible cow just mooed.

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Live forecasts, real-time radar, breaking severe weather coverage anytime you need it. Stay ahead of the storm, stay ahead of the forecast. 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We really have a beautiful evening on hand as we see partly cloudy skies and temperatures falling back into the middle 70s after sunset.

0: Slight chance to see in a scattered thunderstorm by morning with overnight lows into the lower 60s. Better rain chances coming in toward the end of your work week. 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

0: is? Who will get the request of love and devotion? That's coming up in minutes. It's Jackson Blue. Who's this?
1: This is Mirage.
0: Mirage? Do you really exist, or when I get there, are you actually just made of sand?
1: No, I'm not made of sand.
2: Precisely what a mirage would say. You can't fool me!
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1: 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TRA is here to tell you that if you owe money to the IRS, whether it's $5,000, $50,000, or $500,000, we have a solution. 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
1: We have a really nice evening on hand as we see partly cloudy skies and temperatures falling back into the middle 70s after sunset. Now, we do have a slight chance of seeing a scattered thunderstorm by morning with overnight lows into the lower 60s. Better rain chances coming in toward the end of the work week. This look at the SkyTrack weather forecast is brought to you by Gary's Towing. If your car says no and you need a tow, give them a call at 660-885-HELP.
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1: Time for today's request of love and devotion, which says, "Hello, Jackson. Can I send your special dedication out to my man, Brian? He has the softest hands in the world and the warmest heart. I love you, Brian. You are flawless." Signed, Tiff. Going out to Brian from Tiff. It's the Tuesday request of love and devotion. 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